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0: 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Hey, everybody, it's Chris Allen. I got Night Ranger on the way.
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10: People can toilet train their cats. 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
11: 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That's old people status.
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0: 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CSNY is going to be featured. Here's Southern Cross. This is Crosby, Stills, and Nash on KQ.

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I just saw a video the other day. There was a bride that chose that song to walk into for her wedding, Hell's Bells. 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She went, bong, walked forward, bong, walked forward. 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
0: Hey, side note on the text line quickly as we wrap up with, I knew someone with a toilet trained cat. 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
0: Back to you.
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I've lined up ZZ Top, Steely Dan, and Chicago for after 9 o'clock for you. This is a great song from The Doors. There's also a good version on the Lost Boys soundtrack by Echo and the Bunnymen, but Ray Manzarek from The Doors also plays keyboards on that. People Are Strange on KQ.

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0: 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Now, when you listen to that song again, remember that he had his jaw wired the entire time he sang. Yelza! May 16th, 1970, Crosby, Stills, Nash & Young scored their first number one album on the Billboard charts with Deja Vu. We're going to feature that album, and it was also the first one that Neil Young is a part of on Final Vinyl this Saturday, 8 a.m., brought to you by Music Go Round at 105 East Central Entrance in Duluth. I've got the Eagles ready to go.
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2: Please.
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1: Tightening the bolts. 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
3: 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Jason,
2: really?
3: Back to you.
1: Thank you. 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
2: Please.
1: People can toilet train their cats. My cats are probably too old, or my daughter's cats that we have are probably too old at this point.
2: 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Facebooks, YouTubes. That's old people status.
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0: Classic Rock 95, KQDS, that's Cream in a White Room. Final Vinyl this week will feature Deja Vu from CSNY, Crosby, Stills, Nash & Young. It's the first one that Neil Young joins. 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

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It's Chris Allen. I'm out of here. I'll be back again tomorrow night at 7 o'clock for another edition of The Night Flight. 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
1: Thank you. It's a thing. Look it up on the YouTubes.
2: Please.
1: People can toilet train their cats. 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
2: 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Facebooks, YouTubes. That's old people status.
1: Bye, Sarah.
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1: Yeah, I think I feel a little tappy, tappy, tap.
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2: Loosen her, you're horsing it. 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
1: What the heck with this? 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
2: Yeah. And the guy who quit smoking yesterday and decided to start training for Grandma's marathon today.
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1: But I refrain from saying that because
2: you guys... was a little much. That's what she...
3: What?
1: Sarah!
3: Oh.
2: Whoa. I don't want any pigeon attendant in my driveway.
4: You sure?
2: It's going
4: to be, like a, could be like a sundial because it's going to be nice the next few days.
5: Not a word.
4: Hey, look, it's 1 p.m. Time to open.
5: Oh, look at the time I have to go.
2: Me blah. Too.
4: Blah. Hey, side note on the text line quickly as we wrap up with, I knew someone with a toilet trained cat. Jason,
2: really?
4: Back to you.
1: Thank you. It's a thing. Look it up on the YouTubes.
2: Please.
1: People can toilet train their cats. My cats are probably too old, or my daughter's cats that we have are probably too old at this point.
2: How do you know you're old when you put an S after things? Facebooks, YouTubes. That's old people status.
1: Bye, Sarah.
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1: But I refrain from saying that because
2: that was a little much. 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
3: What?
1: Sarah!
3: Whoa.
2: Whoa. I don't want any pigeon attend in my driveway.
4: You sure?
2: It could be like a
4: sundial because it's going to be nice the next few days.
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4: Hey, look, it's 1 p.m. Time to open.
3: Oh, look at the time I have to go.
2: Me too.
4: Blah. Hey, side note on the text line quickly as we wrap up with, I knew someone with a toilet trained cat. Jason,
2: really?
4: Back to you.
1: Thank you. It's a thing. Look it up on the YouTubes.
2: Please.
1: People can toilet train their cats. 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
2: 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Facebooks, YouTubes. That's old people status.
1: Bye, Sarah.
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1: It's a huge one.
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1: Oh.
2: Hey, you could have a stay record there. 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
1: Look at the pole bend.
2: Don't horse it. 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
1: I'm afraid she'll snap the line.
2: And now make sure you got that drag set okay.
0: And the guy who just lost a huge walleye by the boat.
2: Don't tighten her up too much.
1: Oh, this is a biggie.
2: You're horsing it.
1: Oh, it's hurting my...
2: Don't horse it!
1: Oh, Lord! No!
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1: you guys
2: a little much. 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
3: What?
1: Sarah!
3: Whoa.
2: Whoa. 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
2: Me blah, too.
4: 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Jason,
2: really?
4: Back to you.
1: Thank you. It's a thing. Look it up on the YouTubes.
2: Please.
1: People can toilet train their cats. 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
2: 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Facebooks, YouTubes. That's old people status.
1: Bye, Sarah.
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2: Whoa. 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
3: Back to you.
1: Thank you. It's a thing. Look it up on the YouTubes.
2: Please.
1: People can toilet train their cats. 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
2: 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Facebooks, YouTubes. That's old people status.
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2: I know. Hold still. Hold still. I got it. Hold on. Hold on. Get the tweezers and... She looks like a rotten gumdrop.
3: And everyone who's ever had to pluck one of those big, fat, gray ticks off their dog.
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2: that was a little much. 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
3: What?
1: Sarah!
3: Oh.
2: I don't want any pigeon attendant in my driveway.
4: You sure?
2: It's going
4: to be, like a, could be like a sundial. Because it's going to be nice the next few days.
3: Not a word.
4: Hey, look, it's 1 p.m. Time to open.
3: Oh, look at the time I have to go.
2: Me blah, too.
4: Blah. Hey, side note on the text line quickly as we wrap up with, I knew someone with a toilet trained cat. Jason,
2: really?
4: Back to you.
1: Thank you. It's a thing. Look it up on the YouTubes.
2: Please.
1: People can toilet train their cats. My cats are probably too old, or my daughter's cats that we have are probably too old at this point.
2: How do you know you're old when you put an S after things? Facebooks, YouTubes. That's old people status.
1: Bye, Sarah.
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1: But I refrain from saying that because
2: that was a little much. 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
3: What?
1: Sarah!
3: Oh.
2: Whoa. I don't want any pigeon attendant in my driveway.
4: You sure?
2: It's gonna
4: be like a, it could be
2: word.
4: Like a sundial because it's going to be nice the next few days.
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2: Me blah. Too.
4: Blah. Hey, side note on the text line quickly as we wrap up with, I knew someone with a toilet trained cat. Jason,
2: really?
4: Back to you.
1: Thank you. It's a thing. Look it up on the YouTubes.
2: Please.
1: People can toilet train their cats. 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
2: How do you know you're old when you put an S after things? Facebooks, YouTubes. That's old people status.
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1: And the Dippy driving around with no headlights during inclement weather.
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1: Thank you. 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
2: Please.
1: People can toilet train their cats. 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
2: 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That's old people status.
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0: Let's go hunting, baby. 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
2: How many beers have you had?
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1: Recently, my girl took me to a street fair, right? 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It's a typical girlfriend idea. It sucks, and it's going to take all Saturday, right? 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She's like all excited. She's like swinging my arm. Oh my God, this is going to be great, right? I'm like praying for lightning, some sort of scaffolding to fall down on my head, you know? So she comes up, first place she comes up to is this big table, nothing but like homemade jewelry, right? Homemade jewelry, okay? It's got twigs in it, macaroni, right? But she loves it, right? She's like, oh my God, this stuff is so funky, right? She's like trying on the earrings. Do you like these? Do you think these are nice, right? I want to be like, no. If they were nice, they'd be in a store, all right? There'd be a roof, some sort of structure would be built around this, right?
0: The KQ Morning Show with Jason Manning, Scott Savage, and Bruce Siski with sports. Also some occasional weather guy from Northern News Now.
2: They're very honorable people. They're very, not because they're good, because they hit me also when I do something wrong. But they have the most honest morning show. That's all I can say. It's the most honest.
3: We start off with two words. Made in America. Made in America.

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1: You need to leave?
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0: Okay.
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3: 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Great people, great product, Boomtown USA, that is Superior. WI. That's Bruce Siski, that's Scott Savage.
8: Hello.
3: I'm Jason Manning. How was your concert?
8: Feels good. It's fun.
3: Where'd you see it again?
8: Grand Casino Arena.
3: And who was it again?
8: Bring Me the Horizon, Motionless in White, and two bands I really don't know at all.
3: Yeah,
9: was the name of the band?
8: Yes. Very impressive name.
9: Two
8: bands I really don't know at all.
3: I have no idea who those two artists were that you went and saw.
8: They're more of the new metal.
3: Yeah, no, you keep your thumb on the pulse. I quit listening to new music for the most part, I don't know, 20 years ago.
8: Although Motionless and White totally. Guy reminded me they've been around for like 20 years now. I'm like, ugh.
3: 20 years? What are they called again?
8: Motionless and White.
3: They've been around for 20 years?
8: Yes.
3: I've never heard of them. Not that I'm the standard bearer, mind you.
8: I was going to say, yeah.
3: But you think in passing I would have heard of them.
8: You would think.
3: All right, very good. Well, you had a good time. Did you go down there with your son?
8: Yeah.
3: And how
8: yeah,
3: was
8: he? Those were bands he really wanted to see, and none of his friends were able to go. So I said, "Fine, I'll go."
3: Yeah, you know, to call you sloppy seconds is to call you. So I don't know if you heard, but Kansas,
8: I did hear,
3: is canceled.
8: Yeah.
3: So
8: I was kind of a jerk on Facebook about it, actually.
3: You jerk, Facebook.
8: I know,
3: come
8: stunning.
3: On.
8: I know, shocking development.
9: Wow.
8: So,
9: yeah.
8: I don't know if Jesse or if somebody else had posted on the KQ Facebook page the official announcement that Kansas was not going to be able to play.
3: The official announcement that who wasn't going to be able
8: Kansas.
3: To play? Kansas.
8: Sorry. And then if you, like, it's just they're reposting the bit from Black Bear. And in there it says that there's a illness in the band. Like, it says it very clearly. So I go into the comments and somebody says, gosh, I wonder why it's canceled. I can't imagine. It might be related to the illness of the band that they talked about. Maybe if you read the statement, I don't know. So I said, funny you should ask. In the attached post, there's a statement citing an illness of the band. Hope this helps. And somebody says at me, such a class act as usual.
3: Wow.
8: Yeah.
3: You irked the ire.
8: Well, you know.
3: Of those that can't read. You poke the illiterate bear. No, yeah. Maybe it's not illiterate. Just you got to read.
8: It's not difficult.
3: It does amaze.
8: Top to bottom, left to right. Let's go.
3: It does amaze. Actually, it doesn't amaze me. It's like Scott's found of saying. What do you always say? Sound bites and what?
9: Snapshots and sound bites.
3: Snapshots.
9: Sound bites and snapshots.
3: That's all people have time for nowadays.
8: Yep.
3: They see the headline and they just draw their own conclusions.
8: Not wrong.
9: Well, we see that quite a bit on our text line, too.
3: Mm-hmm.
9: Where somebody can just do a little bit of work, but they'll take time to text us. I'm like, the time it took you to text us.
8: Right. You could have just Googled it yourself or whatever. Right, yeah.
9: For
8: which actually, there's a website called Let Me Google That For You. If you could go in there and it'll punch in, you can punch in whatever search you want. It'll send you like a little video of somebody Googling that phrase, and then you send it to the person that was too lazy to Google it themselves.
3: That seems like a lot of unnecessary steps.
8: And it's being sarcastic, though, sometimes, and it just fits the bit.
3: I got you. Thought somebody's legitimately trying to make money off it.
8: And it works.
3: Is it me or their head coach is dropping like flies around here for hockey programs?
8: I said this on my socials yesterday, so... And we can get more into sports, but yeah, Emma Stauber is like the fourth high school hockey coach to...
3: Denfeld lost their coach.
8: Yeah, and it sounds like, so in Denfeld's case, it wasn't the coach's choice. That was a decision by the school to not renew the contract. I don't know what happened in Superior. I don't know the particulars there. And we all know what happened with the girls' coach at Cloquet. That was pretty well publicized. So And Emma Stauber's case, it sounds like just in job changes and things like that, just didn't feel like she could do the job anymore. So, yeah. I mean, if that's the case, then you're talking about kind of maybe different reasons for all of it. But a lot of it does, you know, we've seen this all over the state too. And it comes back to parents, shut the hell up, let the coach do their job, and administrators, let the coach do their job and support them instead of placating all the parents all the time. Oftentimes, it comes down not doing those two things.
1: Yeah, I wouldn't be good.
8: I'd be terrible. I was terrible at it.
1: I think I'd be good with the kids, but when it comes to dealing with the parents, no.
8: Yeah.
1: I just wouldn't have any of it.
8: Right.
1: So I wouldn't be there for very long.
8: And you can lay down all the law you want if you don't, as a coach, and if you don't have the support of the administration, it doesn't matter what you say. It doesn't matter what policies you try to lay out, what requests that you make, because the parents know they can undermine you.
1: I feel like this is more of a this is less of a general statement, more pointed in a certain direction. Would you care to elaborate, Mr. Siski?
8: No. I'm just saying in general, I think these are things that are issues all over the state.
1: You did preface it.
8: We saw it in Cloquet. We saw it in Bemidji. We've seen it down in the cities at a couple of places. Like, this is not like this is not a shocking development that you've got parents that are intervening and administrators that are just letting them.
1: That's too bad.
8: I'm not saying that's what happened in any of the cases besides what we know happened in Cloquet. The other ones they may very well all be different. But it's a heck of a coincidence.
1: Yeah, I have no idea. I just saw that Emma Stauber stepped down and thinking to myself, well, this has got to be the third coach or something.
8: It's four
1: now. All right.
8: Yeah. Dale Jago at Denfeld, boys hockey. But again, his contract wasn't renewed. Rob Downs with Superior boys hockey. I don't know the circumstances.
1: Well, what happened in Cloquet? Because I didn't pay attention.
8: So the girls hockey coach stepped down and had said that there were parents that were basically all up at her business. Like, there were parents going to her house and putting letters in her mailbox.
1: Come on.
8: Yeah. Like, we're talking like crazed stalker behavior.
1: Your kid ain't going to the NHL or the PWHL or any HL. Calm down.
8: Probably not D1 either. Just the odds aren't very good. So, yeah.
1: All right. Very good, sir. We will come back in a couple of moments, let you know what's happening on the Friday. That's right. Today's Friday edition.
8: It is?
1: Wow. It is. Some headlines to get to. Food 21. They do not disappoint.
8: Oh, no.
1: And the pervy guy from Grand Rapids, the Icorn character, he put his plea in yesterday. I'll just have to read the article to you. So you can't make some of this stuff up. It just cracks me up.
8: And then the excitement in sports, we get to talk about golf.
1: We do.
8: We do.
1: That's right. It's the PGA Championship. I know.
8: You're supposed to know this stuff. You're my golf guy.
1: I didn't know I was anybody's golf guy. If you saw me play in leagues the other night, I shouldn't be a golf anything. It's 6:15 at KQ.

0: 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You're listening to the KQ Morning Show, brought to you by Benford Chrysler Dodge Jeep and Ram. Scotty was downright warm this morning when we headed out to the truck. Not bad at all. Temperatures around the region, if you would.
1: Upper 70s for today, so already off to a nice day. 48 degrees downtown, 44 in Superior on the hill. At the airport in the Hermantown area is 52, 56 in Ashland, Cloquet-Carlton at 50 right now. Moose Lake at 47, Two Harbors at 40. 54 in Grand Rapids, Hibbing at 52 right now, 53 in Ely and surrounding areas. Grand Marais is 45 in New Richmond, Wisconsin, 57. Twin Cities right now at 61.
0: All right, sir, thank you very much. Break, come on back and knock down a few headlines. Greetings and salutations to get to via the text line at 724-ROCK. And along with that, the itinerary for a very busy Friday set to go next.
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16: It's going to be a hot and windy day today with high temperatures reaching the 70s and 80s across the region with breezy southwesterly winds at 15 to 25 miles per hour. A red flag warning is in effect for the entire Northland going from noon until 9 p.m. There is some more fire danger for tomorrow, but it will be less as the winds will be less breezy on Saturday and temperatures will be slightly cooler. Some storms are possible Sunday. With Northern News Now, I'm meteorologist Brandon Pham for Classic Rock KQDS.
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0: 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I've yet to make it down there this year. I'm looking forward to it, though. It's a wonderful golf course. So if you go to Food 21 and headline, Indigenous Cuisine Takes the Plate for Guest Dining Event at Lake Avenue. So, they're down there at the cafe. They do like to talk about food, Lake Avenue Restaurant and Bar in Canal Park. But, of course, there's a little few more layers to that. But then they just cut right to the chase. Seven Brew drive-through coffee chain opening locations in Duluth and Superior. Your lead story on Food 21. What is a Seven Brew? I have no idea. I'm guessing coffee, just by the name of it. Let's see. It says here, Seven Brew is an Arkansas-born company. Founded in 2017, started a franchise in 2021. It reads here, while it's best known for whipping up original coffee blends, Seven Brew also serves energy drinks, sodas, teas, and smoothies. So you're looking at the corner of Tower Avenue and 21st Street. And then in Duluth, it looks like West Central Entrance.
1: Okay. Smooth. Smooth.
0: So Food 21 leading off with food. It's what they do. They're on brand. Duluth News Tribune. So the Icorn character, he pleaded guilty in the child solicitation sting case. He was in court yesterday. Icorn from Grand Rapids was arrested March 2025 following a sting operation. If you don't know, Senator from Grand Rapids, State Senator Justin Icorn, Republican. He was arrested March 2025 following a sting operation. He allegedly texted with arranged to meet with someone who he believed to be a 17-year-old. He was actually an undercover detective, and he was charged in federal court with attempted coercion and enticement of a minor. So it goes on. He initially pleaded not guilty. But then he goes to court yesterday, acknowledges that he did these things. So, of course, you have your defense attorney. And Icorn's attorney is Charles Hawkins Esquire. And his job is trying to figure out how to keep his client out of jail for a while until sentencing.
1: Sure.
0: So he presents his case, and then... And maybe I'm the only one that just rolls my eyes at this. He also argued that Icorn needs ongoing treatment for carpal tunnel syndrome, which he believes would be interrupted by his stay in jail.
1: Ah! My carpal tunnel.
0: Come on. I know I thought I was going to play checkers with a minor and I'm going to be behind bars, but I've got the carpal tunnel and I don't know about you. But it's miserable. You can't blame a guy for trying. Right?
1: You're the righty-tighty, lefty-loosey.
0: You're the... See, Olivia, if he needs help with his grip, I have a feeling he may have his work cut out for him here in federal. But that's just what I hear. Maybe Mr. Icorn would like to send us a couple letters from the jug once he's in there.
1: That would be awesome.
0: Sure. Just let us know what's going on. What's life like behind bars?
1: Keep the thumb on the pulse, you bet.
0: Well, you can't because of the carpal tunnel.
1: Oh, I suppose it's got to be a little painful holding the pen or the pencil.
0: Yes, it's going to be painful. All right. Let's go ahead and jump on the text line at 724-ROCK. Oh, by the way, kids, when you become adults, Don't try to hook up with kids. Shouldn't have to say that out loud, but here we are.
1: Disgusting.
0: It's so awful.
1: Ish.
0: So awful.
1: Our thanks to Smart Bins, bringing you our good mornings and salutations on the text line here each and every weekday morning. And all the information, smartbinsduluth.com. A little spring cleanup, perhaps. A little roll-off dumpster service. Get you hooked up there. We start with Louise, Low C Transfer. Good morning to you. Thank you for the message we got. Hi, good morning, and want to wish my fiance Maria, this is from Kyle, and your baby boy Spencer, early happy birthday. Good Friday morning, guys. TGIF, have a great weekend. Kathy near Ely. Happy Friday and good morning, Jason, Scott, and Bruce. Thanks for another solid week, although it was a little quieter than normal without the kid there. LOL. Anyways, have an outstanding, blessed weekend. Be safe. Arlo, Heather, Smoke and Mortars. Travis at Kalamazoo, good morning. Brett in Hibbing. If anyone in Hibbing wants to see my face today, I'll be delivering Sammy's Pizzas all day for lunch and dinner. The Hibbing area there. Morning, fellas, and thank God it's Friday. Greg in Orlando. Happy Friday, guys. Have a wonderful weekend. Saginaw Post Office crew checking in. Good Friday morning from Veterans Memorial Hall at the Depot. Remember that tomorrow is Armed Forces Day, where we honor all American military personnel currently serving their country.
0: Amen.
1: Good morning, Scott and Jason. Happy Friday. Have a wonderful weekend. That comes from Anthony, Ravina's Lawn and Landscaping in Proctor.
0: I bumped into a veteran the other day, wore the hat.
1: Did you say, excuse me?
0: No. He's a Vietnam veteran. And we were chatting, and I just mentioned, I said, thank you for your service. And he saluted me. I just thought that was so cool.
1: Very cool. Good morning and happy Friday from CW Transportation Services in Superior. Have a blessed day and a great weekend. Happy Fish Fry Friday. Me and Mike from Kelsey got a day of pouring concrete tomorrow. Let's all have a blessed weekend. Jesse the Bricklayer from Isanti. Good morning from Jimmy D, Soulshore Car Wash, 32nd and Tower in Superior. Good morning, KQ, Rick and Nate, River City Transport. And just like that, the work week flew by. Morning, boys. It's Friday. Let the weekend begin. Jason with Savers. Happy Friday, everyone. Hope you get to enjoy the nice weather today. That comes from Trista and the whole insurance team at Dwight Swanstrom Company. Morning, boys. Happy Friday from the old Rock Pit. It's my youngest daughter's senior prom tonight at MIB High School. I want to wish her and everyone going a fun and exciting night. Please be safe. Have a great weekend, everyone. Jason in Mountain Iron. Happy Friday. Faith over fear. Thank you, the farmhand. Happy Friday to the best morning show in the Northland from the crew at Iron River Building Products. Good day, Friday, or good Friday to you fellas. Keep it simple. Daylight's burning. Have a great weekend. Smiling Mike, North Star Ford. Good morning, Jason and Scotty. Derek along with Doggy. Twyla checks in. Checking in. Hey, Anthony. At Ruvina's Lawn. Ravina's Lawn, thank you for your large purchase of compost yesterday. It's selling fast. Come get yours at Resource Renew. That's Fish Lake Dawn, by the way. On a side note, Ross and I had meet and greet with Kansas before the concert. Bummed.
0: Yeah, if you haven't heard, Kansas is canceled.
1: Kansas
0: is canceled.
1: Show tomorrow for Black Bear. Yes. Answering questions for folks that were lucky enough to win with your concert station, KQ. You don't get to go, unfortunately.
0: Yeah, don't.
1: You don't get tickets to something else. Doesn't work like that.
0: Yeah, we'll get those. Could I have this instead?
1: Nope.
0: No. It's not our fault that Kansas is canceled.
1: If you bought tickets, you can go to their website, and that will give you all the information. You're going to get your full refund, by the way. Morning, gents, and happy Friday from Joe at UHC. Good morning, and God bless Trinity Dairy and YouTube in Sturgeon Lake. Good morning from Perry, Maya, and Xander. Good morning and have a great weekend. And everyone, be kind. Ramona, Beauty Mountain Farm. Shout out to Dano from Peter at Carmen's in Cloquet. Good morning. Dan from Proctor. So Kansas canceled, and therefore the tickets I won on KQ cannot be used. Can I now win again, or do I still have to wait 30 from when I won?
0: You can win again. You're fine.
1: Dan, you got to wait 30 days.
0: Never mind. Scott says you got to wait 30 days.
1: Rules are rules. Because that's how it's sent to... I'm just going with stuff sent to corporate. That's all. I'm just... top of the morning, gentlemen, heading out bright and early morning. Lake Vermilion for a week-long fishing trip. Jason at Gladbrook, Iowa.
0: Yeah, how about that horrible story up there? That 53-year-old man, Jeremy Johnson from Eveleth, he's the person that passed away after the two boats collided on the water. Like, they're still trying to figure out what happened. He was out there guiding veterans on a fishing trip. A lot of people very bummed about that. Sounds like he had made quite the impact in that area.
1: This one says, Bruce, you're one cool tool. Awesome dad going to that concert with your son.
0: Bruce goes to concerts with his son all the time. It's one of their things.
1: Next text. Why is the Kansas show canceled? The band released a statement on the Black Bear Casino Resort website, if you'd like to check that out, in their shows page. But we can let you know it's due to illness, band member or members. Good morning from the El Toro Lounge, Spanish for the Toro. Theodore says good morning. Good morning from Sherry at Real Estate Services. Good Friday morning. Scott, Jason, and the crew. Have a great weekend. Henry and Patsy, Mogashin Resort. Have a great weekend, everyone. Northland MUFON. Bruce, you need one of these, LOL. Picture included. T-shirt says that's on the person here. From the bottom of my heart, on the front of the shirt, and then in big letters, IDGAF. Sent from Dennis at Solon. Good morning, my brothers. It's been a long time. Have a great day, Tony, at USA. Jason, we still need to get a golf game in.
0: I'm in. Give me about a month's head start so I can jostle the schedule around.
1: Good morning from Cameron, Missouri, over the road. Randy! My favorite extreme song. Who parted? LOL. And then they go on to say,

0: you have a gift certificate for South Pines Resort for the best rigs in the county.
1: I can't wait to dig into those rigs. I'm guessing they're going with ribs.
0: Man, I'm just reading the way they come in. Am I in Chicago? Windsure could quit. Good morning to the crew and the entire Northland. Have a wonderful and blessed day. From Johnny C. at the Steve O'Neill front desk. Good morning, crew. Was wondering what happened to the moose soup lady in Alaska. Have a great day.
1: She's still in Alaska, doing moose soup lady things.
0: Good morning and happy Friday, all. Oh, he'll get carpal tunnel therapy in the clink. I have a blackberry-filled Friday from Josh at the FDL Head Start Kitchen. Oh, look at those fresh blackberries. Thank you for the picture, by the way. Good morning, Northland. You're listening to the best radio show in America. Capital letters. Every day is a gift. Let's treat it as such. Love somebody today. That comes from Brock, America's mailman. Good morning, fellas, from your local logger. Keep the fours healthy and keeping the fire fuel reduced. Thank you for checking in. Let's see. Good morning from Ryan, Gina, Northland Foods, and Melon. Good morning, KQDS, Baby Spencer. Happy Friday. A lot of pictures included. Thank you for that. Good morning to all the future grandparents in Mountain Iron Buell School District. 9 months from now, here comes the grandbaby. So what's the Facebook Marketplace refund policy for scalped tickets, LOL?
1: That's buyer beware is what that is. Yep. Buyer beware.
0: And you probably have to contact the person that you bought them from and see if they have a good enough heart to maybe refund you your money that you purchased, that they got the tickets for free.
1: I think you're going to get crickets. I think you're going to get crickets.
0: Unfortunately. But, yep, again, like Manning said, buyer beware. Secondary markets, man, I'm telling you. Have a fabulous Friday, Jason and Scotty. This upcoming weekend is well-deserved by all. That's from Kirk at the world-famous Breeze Inn.
1: Did you see Sunday, according to the inaccurate weather out there? Sunday. Beautiful today, nice tomorrow, and then 46 and rain on Sunday. That's according to that thing.
0: Yeah, national. That's what I'm showing here, National Weather Service. Showers, thunderstorms. High of 49.
1: God.
0: Windy. Winds northeast 25, gusting to 35.
1: And look at next week.
0: New rainfall amounts, quarter to a half an inch. More rain on the Sunday evening as well. Windy conditions continuing. Gosh.
1: Monday looks crappy. Tuesday looks crappy.
0: Oh, we could use the rain. But you two right over
1: there. Wow, there's...
0: Go ahead, say it.
1: Wow, there's... fire hazards about. There's wildfires burning. There's
0: always.
1: We could use some rain, I guess.
0: Always. Always stuff burning. Morning, gents. Toe Strap Racing. Good morning from us at Cop Racing. It's race day at Gondick Law Speedway.
1: Whoa, whoa, whoa. It's not Gondick Law Speedway. It's Douglas County Gondick Law Speedway. Remember that story we read that the Gondick folks... they're suing for about 10 mil for various reasons about the naming rights or something.
0: I forgot about that. Yeah. Oh, my gosh. Well, nonetheless, good luck to Cop Racing. And remember, smash the gas.
1: Remember, it's Douglas County, Gondick Law Speedway.
0: Henry, I'm laying down the hammer. Or whatever he says. Tom Cruise and... can't remember what he is. I think... I'm laying down the...
1: anyway. I know, it's been so long since I've seen that movie.
0: Next up, a good morning, Scotty. It's good to hear you guys today. I'm cleaning more burned trees in Brimson, not Kansas. That's Josh with Hull Forest Products. And they are awesome. Need some stuff done, get a hold of them. I know late. Just have a wonderful TGIF. Hopefully a fantastic weekend. That comes from George. George is at Dr. Pepper/7-Up.

0: Good morning. Happy Friday. Wishing all a wonderful weekend. Josh and the guys, JP Site Work up at Two Harbors. Coming to an end here. We've got a good morning. Happy Friday, peeps. It's going to be a beautiful day at Birch Ground Campground Bar and Grill in beautiful Iron River, Wisconsin. Ed Ullman Construction, thank you. Harry, I'm dropping the hammer. That's right. In goes the clutch. Boom. Shifts and then smashes the gas. Out comes the clutch and the rest is history. And this one says, good morning, cakey boys from Pauly. Can I say that? I don't think.
1: Let me take a look.
0: The one that just came in.
2: I would avoid that.
0: Avoid the town?
2: I think so.
0: We'll just say Pauly's checking in.
2: Yeah. I'm still trying to work out what the 1001 is, but there's a 1001 in there somewhere.
0: Yeah. So thank you everybody for checking in this morning, heading into the weekend as God continues to bless each and every one of us today and every day in our journey. Keep pushing forward, my friend. It's a little rocky sometimes. Gonna be all right. Faith over fear, and myself personally, I am so thankful for today and every day. In Jesus' name, amen.
2: Days O coming up in a couple of moments. 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
0: Amazing.
2: Try that at 7:30. 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Another crack at the sound at 8:30 if need be. No Duh Trivia. We were going to play for Kansas tickets, but Kansas is canceled.
0: Well, let's just give them away anyway.
2: Well, we probably could.
0: Yeah.
2: So guess who? The guess who? We're going to play for those passes coming up here at 8:40 for No Duh Trivia. Today in Rock History to get to, Dear Scotty to get to, plenty to do and see on this Friday edition. 6:47 at KQ.

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0: 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Ozzy Osbourne. 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Temperatures around the region on a very, very nice Friday morning.
1: Yeah, going to be nice today. 53 currently on. That's at the airport in Duluth and the Hermantown areas. 42 Superior right now at 57 in Ashland, 48 in Moose Lake, Cloquet Carlton at 51. 53 Hibbing at the airport, Quad Cities at 51, Grand Rapids at 54. Then we have 55 in Cook, Orr, Tower, Babbitt, and Ely, Grand Marais 46. In Rice Lake, Wisconsin, 53. Twin Cities at 61.
0: All right, thank you, sir. Hey, look, it's our muse. We have an 8x10 autographed of this guy in the studio. His name is Ken Buehler. Certainly does not need an introduction from us. The man's a legend, for crying out loud.
2: No, far from it. Far from it.
0: It's nice to see you.
2: Nice to see you guys, too. Thanks for having me in.
0: Thank you for coming on in. I know you're here as an agent of the Lake Superior Railroad Museum, and today's it's a big one today.
2: We've got all trains this weekend, all weekend long. We're starting our North Shore Scenic Railroad runs starting today. We've got the pizza train, the barbecue Dave's, Famous Dave's barbecue train tonight. Trains during the day for the Duluth Zephyr and Northwoods Explorer, rather. So they start Friday, Saturday, Sunday for the next couple of weekends. And also, this is a big weekend for little things.
0: Okay.
2: We're going to have the largest toy train set up in the entire state of Minnesota this weekend. The Free Modelers, they call themselves Freemos, each make a section of this huge, big layout specification.
0: I'm on your website. This is incredible.
2: And then they bring it all together and run trains all over the Great Hall all Saturday and Sunday, and it's absolutely free.
0: Say the restaurant on London Road, they have that train that runs all over. I want to do something like that in my house. My wife is giving me the green light. She gives me the green light for everything.
2: That's nice.
0: Well, she knows that I won't do it.
2: A lot of work goes into that. But, you know, model railroading is the only hobby that has continually shown growth. Your rose mauling, not doing so well these days.
0: No.
2: But model trains are still as popular as they always were. And this HO, this tiny little layout, will be the largest train set in Minnesota this Saturday and Sunday at the St. Louis County Depot's Great Hall. And as I said, it's free. Downstairs in Lake Superior Railroad Museum, model railroaders can get together because they're having a huge model train swap meet.
0: Okay.
2: Over 30 vendors. So that. Pick up a couple pieces, just take home to your wife and scare her.
0: Yeah, maybe I will. Maybe I will, and I'll just destroy the house in the process,
2: just
0: I'm sure.
2: Her.
0: So it's going to be a big season for the Lake Superior Railroad Museum. I'm guessing the blue guy is going to be coming back at some point.
2: Blue guy, no.
0: No? No more blue guy?
2: No,
0: I misspoke.
2: No LBB. No LBB.
0: Never mind.
2: All right.
0: Forget it. Forget I said anything.
2: Okay.
0: But it's a huge weekend, and if people like to find out more and tickets and all that good stuff, how do they do so?
2: Tickets for the train and information can be found at DuluthTrains.com. 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
0: Thank you, sir. Ken Buehler, ladies and gentlemen, Lake Superior Railroad Museum. 7 o'clock, Dezo, set to go next.
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16: National Chocolate Chip Day today. Pretty self-explanatory.
0: You ever just eat chocolate chips?
16: Oh, yeah.
0: By themselves?
16: Absolutely.
0: Butterscotch chips are better.
16: Depends. It is bring flowers to someone day.
0: Aw.
16: Shouldn't need a day to do that. Just do it anyway.
1: What?
16: National Pizza Party Day.
0: She's too busy.
17: Anybody? No?
0: She's right. Too busy doing her own junk sale. Otherwise, Sarah would have organized the pizza party.
16: That's true.
1: Ooh, pizza party.
16: There are other people in the building that could bring us pizza, though.
0: That's true.
1: I got 100% right. I got another update if you guys would like to know with Sarah and her sale.
0: Oh. The junk sale?
1: Remember how I said, hi, any rummage sale fights to report?
0: Yeah.
1: She said no, but somebody already over $400, and they opened at 8 o'clock. That was in an hour and a half. She had already sold $400 worth. And then she responded back after that.
16: She sold one thing.
0: Yeah, pretty much. I bet it was Lululemon.
16: Lululemon, yeah.
1: She follows it up with someone just spent $522. Are you kidding? LOL.
16: So they bought two things.
0: How much are we paying Sarah, by the way, that she can sell this stuff at a bargain at that kind of price?
16: We're not paying her enough, I can tell you that.
0: Either she's making bank or Mr. Puglisi's making bank. One of them's making bank.
16: Well, one of them is throwing delicious snack food all over the area.
0: That's true.
16: I'm just saying.
0: Except for right here.
16: Well, there's that. It is Peace Officers Memorial Day every May 15th. paying tribute to all local, state, and federal law enforcement officers who have made the ultimate sacrifice. It is part of Police Week every year. It is Malcolm X Day. His official birthday is May 19th, but that's Steely Dan Day, so we can't celebrate that the same day, apparently. National Endangered Species Day. Again, pretty self-explanatory. NASCAR Day. That's the third Friday in May.
0: Why is today NASCAR Day, does it say?
16: Because it's the third Friday in May.
17: Harry, dropping the hammer!
0: I guess I don't get it. What's significant about the third Friday in May? And if you say it's NASCAR Day, I'm coming across the desk.
16: It's something put together by the NASCAR Foundation. It kicks off a fundraising event that they do every year, apparently. I don't know.
1: Well, the dirt tracks locally kick off tonight.
16: That's true. I know, yeah. Proctor opens on Sunday night.
1: Why do they race here? You knew there was a racetrack if you purchased that home. I always laugh at that.
0: That's like the McEwen character.
1: All these airplanes landing.
16: You move by an airport. While, yeah.
0: It's like the McEwen character. She's up there by the 148th.
1: This dystopian society.
0: You live by an airbase, Dippy.
16: Yeah. National Bike to Work Day. That's the third Friday in May as well. I could bike to work. It's getting home that'd be the problem.
0: Yeah, this is coasting.
16: Yeah, easy.
0: I do. I like when I see people biking and then they end up walking it up Lake Avenue. I'm not mad at them. I get it. That's a tall order right there.
16: Yeah, exactly.
0: Well, I've got a drop for National Bike to Work Day. I'm not sure what it is.
16: Oh, no.
18: I started biking to work. It saves gas money, keeps me in shape, helps the environment. And now I know it makes me really sweaty for work.
0: That's true.
16: That's also a really good point. There's your list of national days for today.
0: Do they have showers here?
1: I think they do.
0: Do they?
1: Yeah. Zuch finds all that stuff. Like the old building, he found, and then I think you were aware of it too, that there were lockers and a workout room and showers and I think the same here, if I'm not mistaken. I could be wrong, but...
0: Well, I'd like to find that if possible, because when I found the locker room, I actually worked out and exercised 2-3 times a week and showered there. It was great. I was looking pretty good. I was at 198.
1: Listen.
0: Now I'm fat and domesticated. So I weighed myself the other day. I ain't no 198 anymore, I can tell you that.
16: Well, you still look good.
0: You're a very sweet man. Thank you very much. As long as Mrs. Manning thinks, that's all I really care.
16: Precisely.
0: That's all that matters.
16: Yep. I hear you.
0: Is that going to do it?
16: I hope so.
0: All right, very good. 7:09 at KQ. Quick break. We come on back, and we will run down sports.
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24: You going to the top! 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
1: Bruce, you got 2 minutes.
16: All right, well, time's a waste, and so I'm going to give you a very quick update on the PGA Championship. There are seven golfers that are tied at the leaderboard at 3-under par after round number one, including Scottie Scheffler and Martin Kaymer and others.
0: We don't have enough time to do the bit?
16: No, we don't have time to do the bit.
0: All right, we'll do the bit next
16: hour. We'll try to do the bit next hour.
0: We'll do the bit next hour.
16: We'll do the best we can. Yeah. But that's happening this weekend in, let's see here.
0: You ever been to Silver Bay?
16: No. No, I've been to Silver Bay, but not Silver Bay.
0: Scotty found another one.
16: Yeah,
0: our media partners, yeah. S-I-L-B-E-R, Silver Bay.
16: Yeah. Newtown Square, Pennsylvania, the site of this year's PGA Championship. I'm still not used to it being in May every year. It's just weird.
1: Watch me jam this one.
16: Twins beat the Marlins 9-1 yesterday. They win consecutive series for the first time in a month. The Zebster's back. Zebby Matthews' season debut, 7 innings, no runs.
0: Who?
16: 4 hits, 5 strikeouts. Austin Martin, James Outman, 3 RBI apiece. Brewers knock out the Padres 7-1.
0: Why?
16: Luis Renjifo drove in 3 runs. Kyle Harrison, 7 strikeouts over 5 scoreless innings.
0: No, he didn't.
16: As Milwaukee takes 2 out of 3 in that series. And that sets us up with a border battle this weekend at Target Field. Brewers and Twins, game 1, 6 p.m. today.
0: For the what?
16: On 610.
0: Border
16: and
0: battle.
16: 103.9. Speaking
0: border
16: of,
0: battle.
16: Speaking of border battles, won't have to wait long for the first football one in 2026. Packers and Vikings, week 1. September 13th, 3:25 at U.S. Bank Stadium. Teams will then meet November 15th at Lambeau Field. So good news for the Packers. They get their first win out of the way early. Good news for the Vikings. Kyler Murray won't get murdered by Micah Parsons in week 1 because Micah Parsons won't be ready yet.
1: Yeah, about that. Ooh.
16: Good break for the Vikings in all likelihood.
0: A lot of money to drop on the guy. Just not getting it done for you.
16: Timberwolves try to stay alive tonight at home against San Antonio, 8:30. That's on AM 710.
0: If nice Maserati you got there. Too bad it's in the garage.
16: If the Wolves can win the game, Game 7 would be on Sunday back in San Antonio. Lynx knock off Dallas 90-86 last night, 26 for Natasha Howard. Lynx are 2-1. They'll host Chicago on Sunday. Sports.
0: All right. Thank you, sir. Bruce Siski, ladies and gentlemen. Are you back for page 2 at 7:40? Attaboy, Lloyd. We have for your consideration the Progressive Secret Sound coming up in just a few for $2,945.

0: 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You're listening to the KQ Morning Show. Jason Manning, Scott Savage over there, ladies and gentlemen.
1: Van Halen.
0: This would be the Hall of Famer, Russ Francisco of Marine General,
2: Russ!
0: 1501 London Road. Gorgeous one today. Nice day again tomorrow. Bottom drops out a bit, it looks like, on Sunday, but it should be busy at your spot here for the next couple anyway.
3: Oh, yeah, and then it gets warm again next week. I mean, this is the up-and-down time of year, but, you know, we get those days where 70s and stuff, can't beat that. So take advantage of it. People on the hard are going to, you know, paint their boats and get them ready and try and get in the water for Memorial Day. So the guys in the marinas are going to be busy. If your boat's on a trailer and you're just taking it out of storage, you're probably 80% of the people that just got a late start. And so now we'll get ready and charge up the batteries, do all that kind of thing, test all the equipment. We had 25 depth sounders in yesterday, and not one of them was bad. Just operation error or something wrong in the boat. So it's, you know, that's the time of year it is, and we've got a full crew on, and they're hustling like crazy trying to keep people going, and lots of people bolting stuff on boats, and lots of folks going fishing that fished last week and go again this week, and then we got the in-between people that are sort of going fishing, broke stuff, want to change stuff, but they got their feet wet last weekend. Now this week they're trying to get it all ready for Memorial Day. So that's what we're aiming at, getting people out for Memorial Day. So we've got rain gear and sun shirts and boots and hats and gloves and things for summer type stuff. And then we've got all the tackle upstairs. And so we got that stock full, and we got lots of specials throughout the store. More coming as Rapala releases some stuff to us. So we're starting with if you buy 5 Rapala lures, you get a free T-shirt. If you buy 4 packages of Crush City, which is part of the Rapala family, you get a free hat. And then we got all kinds of things. We got a bucket sale going. We got all kinds of stuff going on right now. It's really fun. People are having a good time with it, and so are we. So stop into the store, have some fun.
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3: 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See you later. Bye-bye.
2: See you, buddy. Bye, Russ.
0: Russ Francisco, Freshwater Fishing Hall of Famer here in the state of Minnesota, and Marine General. 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And how much is that at today, Scotty? 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
0: You're shot. That money coming up in just a couple moments.
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6: It was wild. I was like, I know they ain't thinking about playing ball in that, but they were. I said, hey, you know what? You know what we're going to call this? The shirts against the blouse. And when I said that, this look came on his face. He asked brilliant. And I'm looking back at him thinking to myself, you know, what are you angry about? I mean, you know where you got that shirt from. And the damn sure wasn't the men's department. I mean, I kind of learned something that day. Don't never judge a book by its cover. This cat could ball, man.
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7: Hey, we've got Fred from up by Silver Bay. Fred, good morning to you.
8: Carl, good morning, Brad.
7: How you doing?
8: Well, I'm all right. And how are you doing, Kenny?
7: He's doing fantastic.
9: Yeah, awesome.
7: He just had a birthday the other day.
8: Oh! Well, anyway, I'm listening to you guys talking about a dining here in the Northland, and, well, I'm all for it. It supports businesses, and, you know, people got to eat, so I'm all in favor of dining, and the Chinese have some fine establishments, too.
9: No, no, Fred, so not dining. Mining.
7: Mining.
8: What?
7: Fred's obviously a little hard of hearing, I think, or maybe we're not coming in with a signal. Mining, Fred, with an M, like Mickey Mouse, mining, not dining. Yeah, we all like a good Chinese.
8: And Sambos.
7: Fred's
8: pretty good.
7: Yeah, Country Kitchen's good.
8: Remember the Embers. And then Bridgman's and their malt. I eat out whenever I can up here in Silver Bay. Have some good restaurants.
7: Hey, they have a good restaurant right there in Silver Bay. They got a good restaurant.
8: Yeah.
7: What's that one called in the mall there? What's that called now? You know?
8: Califano.
9: Well, what a name for a restaurant.
7: Yeah.
9: Califano. Wow.
8: Anyway, you two cut it out.
7: All right, we'll try. Jeez.
9: Yeah, he thought we were talking about dining. It was mining. But yeah, he brought up some old restaurants. Embers. Yeah, Bridgerman's.
7: You know, I used to like the Embers. They had a wonderful Emberger.
9: Remember Sambo's?
10: Good evening, I'm Michelle Lee. A 1,000-footer lake freighter has bottomed out. The bulk freighter was on its way to its winter berth located on the Superior side of the Duluth Harbor. Julie Pierce is on the scene, and she's here now with details. Julie?
11: Good evening, Michelle. This ship is one of those 1,000-foot ships that you often will see out in the harbor during the summertime and during the shipping season.
9: Is
12: 7:32 at Classic Rock KQ. The Secret Sounds coming up here in just a couple of moments for $2,945. First, we have John Tolman joining us from Bena Ford and Bena Ford Chrysler Dodge Jeep and Ram. What's going on, JT?
13: Good morning, gentlemen. It's going to be a fine day to play a little hooky today, I think.
12: You going to do that? You going to punch out and not show up to work? Because you really shouldn't announce that on the radio.
13: Nah. Rob's too lenient. I can't do that, John. I want to do it tomorrow instead.
12: That sounds like a good idea, John.
13: Yeah, I'll go tomorrow, go golfing with the bride tomorrow, and hopefully win one. I don't know. Anyways, speaking of winning, we have winning deals over at Bena Ford Dodge Jeep Chrysler Ram right now, guys. 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Up to $15,000 off on some of our SUVs, trucks over there on the used side. 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Gentlemen, we have a little saying over there. If it doesn't say Bena Ford on the back, my friends.
14: On a train bound for nowhere.
12: You paid way too much, John. You paid way too much.
13: Anyways. Nuts. It's Friday. This is supposed to be Monday, not Friday, doing this stuff to me. Oh, God. So, what type of karate, does a pig do?
15: What type of karate does a pig do? I don't know.
13: Yeah. That'd be a pork chop. Pork chop. Aye, pork chop.
15: Oh. Very nice, John. Pork chop.
13: Pork chop.
15: Rain. Hey.
12: I'm going to stop you right there. John, have yourself a weekend.
13: Everybody have a safe weekend. Enjoy yourselves this weekend. We'll talk to you Monday, buddy. See you, buddy.
12: Bye.
15: Bye.
12: What just happened?
14: And his face lost all expression.
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2: 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Hmm. Life-changing.
1: Caller number 9, we have Mark from Duluth. 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
4: No.
2: There, wave it off! Thank you.
0: Mark from Duluth, going with opening a glove compartment. Let's go to the judges.
5: Have you heard about the lonesome loser?
0: Mark, that ain't it, but try again on Monday, okay?
6: I sure will. Thank you.
4: Thank you. Have a good weekend, man. Sorry.
0: All right, we'll try to get at 8:30 and then again at 12:30 and 3:30. Oh, I just hung up on Captain Jordan. I hit the wrong one. Sorry, I had Captain Jordan from Liftbridge Charter Association standing by. We'll get him back.
4: Well, here, let me do the old temperatures here, and then maybe he'll call back.
0: Yeah, he's here now. That was my fault.
4: Well, go ahead. Bring him on up. Captain, how are you? How's everything on the big lake there?
6: Well, it's wonderful out today. This morning is beautiful.
4: Oh.
6: Got a couple salmon in the box and one nice lake trout.
0: All right, there you go.
6: Water.
0: How far up the shore are you?
6: We're a couple miles off from Port of Duluth there.
0: Okay.
6: Not too bad.
0: This is, by the way, Captain Jordan Korzenowski. Did I say your last name correctly?
6: That is correct. Right. Yep.
0: There are a lot of syllables, yeah. And I'm not very good at talking good. So
6: it's a long Polish name.
0: That's all right. You know.
6: Do you know why Polish names end in ski?
0: I'm afraid to ask.
6: We can't spell toboggan. That's why.
0: Hold on. We'll get you one of these right here. You should stick to fishing is what you should do. Captain Jordan, here's the deal. You represent the Liftbridge Charter Association. If I can learn how to talk today, that would be great. You are an organization of captains here locally that send people out on amazing fishing adventures. What would you like to talk about today? How's the bite going?
6: Bite's been good, yeah. The walleyes have just started. Obviously, it was opener last weekend. There's trout and salmon being caught in the lake and a few walleyes also in the lake. I'm Captain Jordan Korzenowski with Liftbridge Charter Association. We operate 7 boats here in the Twin Ports area. We have 1 boat up in Knife River, 1 at Barker's Island, and 5 in Duluth there. We can take up to 42 people at one time for big corporate events or smaller groups, you know, down to one person. So,
0: yeah, absolutely. Now, when I book with Liftbridge Charter Association or you, Captain Jordan. Well, we got a fish?
6: No, they're just being fun.
0: Tell them it's not funny. We're trying to stretch this out so you can catch a fish on the air. We want to hear the tink.
6: It's going to happen. I can feel it.
0: All right. Anyway, talk about the benefits of booking with the Liftbridge Charter Association.
6: We operate, like I said, 7 boats out here, and so we're always on the water, keeping the clients on the fish. We have a nice group chat going, so everybody knows what baits are working out here on the water and what colors throughout the day. They do change. Early morning is different than high sun, so nice to stay on the fish and on the bite and keep the clients happy.
0: Yeah, no question about it. When I book with you as a client, what do you need from me?
6: Just Minnesota license, trout stamp, comfortable clothing, any extra snacks or drinks that you would like on the boat. Otherwise, we provide the rest. Clean the fish at the end of the trip, package them up. Like I said, all the safety gear, fishing gear is included. All you need to do is bring a license in yourself and have some fun.
0: Yeah, it's a good time. As Scotty and I can attest, we've been out with you guys a few times over the years. And I think on June the 2nd, we're going out again.
6: Yeah, you're going out with Corey this year, I believe.
0: Okay, beautiful. We're looking forward to it. It's so much fun, and you guys really do take care of everything. By the way, before we cut you loose, just so you know, the Polish jokes are now rolling in on the text line, so you opened up that can.
6: Well, I'm glad I could start something for you guys.
0: You opened up that can of worms. Captain Jordan, how do they track you down at Liftbridge Charter Association?
6: Yep, liftbridgecharters.com. All 7 captains are on there. You kind of just search through and check out the boats and pick your captain and go from there.
0: All right, beautiful. Tight lines, my friend. We'll talk to you soon.
6: All right, thank you very much. Have a wonderful day.
0: You too. Thank you. We'll come back in a couple of moments to run down page 2 headlines. They're set to go next.
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8: Yeah, I just want to know how to turn off autocomplete when I type in my password.
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2: You ready for some page two there, Bruce?
10: Interesting.
2: Yeah.
10: I don't know, you're on the marquee. I'm just saying.
2: Remember a few minutes ago, I said, Bruce, you're going to be here for page two? And he gave us the thumbs up.
10: Yep.
11: Bruce! Dane Cook!
2: You just hear him back there yammering away. He's worse than Hunter. You're worse than Hunter.
12: Well, I don't think that's deserved. I was informing Tom that somebody on Facebook hates his guts.
13: Well, now, Tom just, I thought he just received a glowing fan letter here the other day.
12: Well, I don't know about that. I just know somebody on Facebook hates his guts.
14: Well, what happened?
12: Well, I referenced the Kansas getting canceled.
13: Yeah.
12: And how somebody had asked
13: What Facebook page?
12: Yours.
13: Is it? Okay.
12: And somebody on the post, the post says why the show is canceled. And somebody says, well, gosh, I wonder why this is canceled. And so I said, well, funny you should ask. In the attached post, it says there's an illness in the band. Hope this helps.
14: You said that already.
12: I'm being a jerk, right?
14: Yeah.
12: So somebody says, just an arrogant blank. He's never done anything wrong. It's crazy how everyone except Tom and Bruce are friendly. These two think they are God's gift. I don't know what Tom did to get lumped into that. Tom did nothing wrong.
13: I don't see the comment.
14: I am tired.
13: All right. Well, whatever. No Kansas.
12: Yeah, no, it's terrible.
14: Regretfully, due to an illness within the band, this weekend's Kansas concert in Manoman, Minnesota, and Carlton, Minnesota, a.k.a. Black Bear, have been canceled. Tickets will be refunded at the point of purchase. The next Kansas concert will take place on May 21st, 2026 at Myetta, Kansas. How convenient.
12: Kansas?
14: Back in Kansas, they're going to be up and feeling better on the 21st.
13: I think it's been funny if Kansas said, no refunds. We're keeping your money.
12: Yeah. The only refund is escaping this death trap with your life.
15: That's right.
12: On the text line, have there been any clues on the secret sound yet?
14: There has.
12: There's over 100 of them on the website.
14: Well, that and there's been stuff that's come out of our mouth where we've said, well, let's just wipe this off the board.
12: Right.
14: A certain, thing.
12: Yep.
14: That's a clue.
12: It is a clue.
14: Yeah.
12: Yeah. We're telling you it is not that.
13: The city of Markham, Illinois, has filed a lawsuit against a park district executive director who authorized a helicopter landing last week at a public park for his daughter's prom photos.
14: Here we go.
13: There were children at the park playing basketball, and they ran up once the helicopter hovered above and landed in the grass. They scattered the children. The park's director, a 17-year-old daughter, was on board the helicopter at the time. No one was hurt. The police responded and shut it down. They cited the pilot as well as the mother. The stunt cost $800 and sounds like she paid for it. It didn't come out of park district funds. For the record, the daughter did get some photos out of it.
14: Yeah, I'm sure. There's been a lot of that lately. Of those type of articles, how big prom has gotten and how much family members are spending on these prom parties. Extravagant type of deal. And it all follows up to, well, it's pretty safe bet that they're not going to get married down the road. So this is what we're dumping our money into. And I'm going, sitting there reading these articles going, what? Okay. Well, to each their own.
13: I thought I'd read that marriage is down. You're not having a lot of the civil unions anymore.
14: Nope. Just having kids. And so that's the big to do.
13: Are you guys fans of nature? Are you interested in nature?
14: I'm ready.
12: Yeah.
14: I'm ready. I'm ready for our, right here in our backyard, for the hummingbird season. Heck yeah.
13: And now it's time for Sounds of Nature at KQ. Tell me what this is.

0: Well, it's not a chainsaw. We know that.
1: No, that, my friends, is a horse passing gas.
0: So I said, excuse me. I was actually right,
1: yeah,
0: in a way.
1: Yeah.
2: No way.
1: That was a
2: really?
1: Horse passing gas. Now that you know what it is, one more time.

0: Do you feel better?
1: Yes.
2: Yeah. I'm not even mad. I'm impressed.
1: Yeah.
2: I feel better.
1: It's going to take a lot to keep up with that. Wonder what the horse ate to cause that.
2: Hey.
1: Hey.
2: For the most part, the past decade plus, it seems like shopping malls could become a thing of the past.
0: Unfortunately.
2: That's right. Yeah. Well, malls are making a comeback thanks to today's teenagers, and malls are returning the favor by banning today's teenagers.
1: Oh.
2: According to the Wall Street Journal, teenagers have been staging takeovers and other chaos. A lot of it filmed for social media, not to mention the same old punkish mall rat debauchery that always fostered a love-hate relationship between malls and teens. Some malls and the stores inside have been banning shoppers under 18 without an adult chaperone. In some cases, you have to be 21. These policies aren't all brand new, but it is tricky strategy because mall owners need young shoppers to breathe life into the malls that are hanging on by a thread. But they also want to keep people safe and businesses from being looted by teens who steal or damage merchandise.
0: That's it right there. If you're going there to hang out, that's cool, I would think.
2: Did they catch?
0: That was back in the day. That was the thing to do, go to the mall. People watch.
2: Yeah, Southdale Mall. We hung out there all the time.
0: Yeah. It's pretty simple.
2: They ever catch the mouth breathers that did the TJ Maxx bit here last week or 2 weeks ago, whenever it was?
0: The four laundry bins.
2: Yeah.
0: Just filling them.
2: They filled them and then they just burst out of the store.
1: That's not a lot of pretense attached to that one.
2: I just don't get it. You have any Bitcoin?
1: None.
0: I don't. No.
2: Well, a man online just said he was finally able to recover about $400,000 in Bitcoin after being locked out of his crypto wallet for over a decade.
1: Yeah. You know why he's locked out of his crypto wallet?
2: Well, I'm going to tell you. Here's some reading the story. And the reason he forgot the password was because he was high in college. And for nearly 11 years since, he's been trying nonstop combinations to get back into his account. Finally, after years of failed guesses, he turned to Anthropic's AI bot Claude for help. Claude cracked the case. All the man had to do was upload old files from his college computer, and he found an earlier wallet file from before the password change, and that helped him finally unlock the account. Well, just simple as that.
1: Yeah.
2: So anyway, he got stoned, changed his password,
1: and then forgot what it was.
2: Forgot what it was. Well, who's that guy in England? He wanted them to tear up the landfill because his computer was thrown away, and it's got like $1 billion in Bitcoin on it or something like that.
0: Sorry, dude. Happy hunting. Have at it.
1: You know, back in our day, Mom just threw away our baseball cards.
0: Yep. I just found a garbage bag with old North Star stuff, and of course they're wrecked, but yeah. In storage. I was like, I wonder if that was all sorts of players and stuff.
2: Going back to like the Craig Hartsburg, Steve Payne, days?
0: Way back,
2: okay.
0: But nothing, not in primo condition. They're just throwing in stuff, which is typical. I'm getting rid of everything this summer. I am taking it upon myself. I'm going to hear a lot of this from certain family members. Well, maybe you should, nope, gone. Maybe you want, nope, gone.
1: Yeah, we have to do that as well.
0: Yeah, it's at the point now where
1: we're already pricing out a dumpster and we're just going to purge.
2: That's what we did. And it was very liberating, but somehow you look at my garage and it doesn't look like we've done a thing.
1: Didn't make a dent.
2: We rented a 13-yard dumpster and we filled it. And they came and took it away. That was the deal. And then the garage was clean for about 4 days.
1: Yeah. Yeah.
2: Are you familiar with the state of Oklahoma?
1: I've heard of it.
2: Well, Oklahoma.
1: It's where the wind goes whistling down the plane.
2: The 17th state in the United States to ban child marriage. The measure became law Wednesday. Bruce, your hand is up.
1: 17?
2: There's 17th state in the U.S. to ban child marriage. I didn't realize that this was legislation that apparently needed to be pushed through, but they pushed her through, darn it, on Wednesday. State law currently allows minors to get married with the consent of a parent or guardian, and children 16 or under can be married with authorization by a court. The measure repeals all exceptions for minors getting married. Well, Wisconsin just banned the whole deer guy thing not that long ago. That was still apparently legal.
0: Ish. Just, what are you doing?
2: My question is, why do you have to pass a law? Do you think if somebody's that depraved and sick, a law is going to stop them? No.
0: is she?
1: Oh, it's a legal marriage, though. It can't be legal.
2: No, I'm talking about the
1: the
2: animal stuff.
1: Oh, yeah. Right. No, you're right.
2: That's what I'm talking about.
0: Bestialities.
1: Yeah. I mean, there's a very small segment of the population that's going to stop that particular behavior because, that's illegal here. I can't do that now. Yeah, I'll stop.
2: The number is zero. Zero people that want to do that.
1: In that case, you're probably right. It is zero. The number that varies depending on the law, but.
0: Yeah, wires crossed some folks, unfortunately.
2: A Michigan woman.
0: I lost my battle, by the way, gentlemen.
2: Uh-oh, what battle is that?
0: Text comes in. Listen here, mister, from Mrs. Savage.
2: Oh, no.
0: With the cleaning of not just, just tossing type stuff. So I try. Well, it was.
2: When it starts with listen here, sounded, mister,
0: yeah.
2: Things just got serious.
1: Yep. You lost.
0: I did.
1: Yep. All right.
2: A couple of pieces of headline potpourri. Don't need the whole story. Headline should suffice. A Michigan woman was arrested and then rushed to the hospital after she stole a bottle of wine and hid it inside an unnamed body cavity. You got about two choices there. A Minnesota man's facing charges after a toddler in his car pulled a gun from a diaper bag during a traffic stop on Monday. They say honey never expires, and they mean it. Some honey was found in 3,000-year-old ancient Egyptian tombs, and it's still safe to eat. McDonald's is offering a $2.50 McDouble for a limited time on its value meal or value menu, but some customers are laughing about the deal because they remember when the normal price was less than half of that.
0: Yeah, it was it was on the dollar menu.
2: Yeah. Don't call it a value meal anymore. There aren't any values on there.
0: Whoops, whoa.
1: Sorry.
0: What's it? It's the McValue, right? Is that what they call it?
1: Yeah.
0: The McDouble is at a deal at $2.50 now?
2: Yeah. I know.
0: See, I haven't been there in a long, long time, so, oh my gosh.
1: Yeah, we were just there the other night. It was for three people, $40.
2: Yeah, it's crazy.
1: Yeah.
2: A judge has banned all Cars for Kids ads, including the earworm of a jingle from broadcasting in California after finding that the charity violated false advertising and unfair competition state laws.
1: Oh.
2: I called them once. I forget what I was, because I'll do like boats, I think.
1: Because you just wanted to hear the jingle?
2: No.
1: Oh.
2: I think it was my dad had a boat, just a little tiny 12-foot aluminum boat. I didn't have a use for it. So I was going to donate it, and I'd heard that. So I called Cars for Kids. I didn't work with them. And it might be just me, but my spidey sense started tingling. There was something, I don't want to say shady, but there's something shady. I was getting shady vibes.
1: Yeah, the first shady vibe I get from them is the jingle, actually.
2: Yeah. So I didn't work with them. And maybe they're fine, except for the whole whatever they're in trouble for. Anyway, that's all I have for page 2 headlines.
1: Okay.
2: It's 8:03, sports up in just a few.

0: 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Leonard Skinner, you're listening to the KQ Morning Show. 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He'll be at Kohler Hyundai tomorrow from 10 until noon. It is the Kohler Hyundai grand opening event. Thomas will have all the details on this grand opening event at their new facility at 5014 Miller Trunk Highway in Hermantown. 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
0: All right, Enjoy the day because it's going to snow on Sunday. Maybe, maybe not. It's going to get cold, though.
1: Showers and thunderstorms.
0: Yeah. We'll come back in a couple of moments. Bruce Siski to roll through sports here at KQ. 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
10: Well, we have the basketball playoffs and the hockey playoffs happening. 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Would you consider this a must-win game? 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Yeah, we want to win it. It's very important, you know. Got our uniforms on it. Anyway, might as well try. But it's not always the right answer, man. It's a math question. I wish I would answer that question honestly. It's a best of seven. You're down one game to nothing. Would you consider this a must-win game? No. No, we can lose tonight. We can lose tomorrow night, too. We don't want to, but that wasn't your question. You asked if it was a must-win game, and if you'd ever taken a rudimentary math class, you'd already know the magic number's three. 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
12: Sure.
11: The PGA Championship, Newtown Square, Pennsylvania. S. Jagger is one of six golfers currently at 3 under par. S. Scheffler was in that group until he bogeyed the first hole. Oddly enough, he's golfing today in a prison jumpsuit in honor of the anniversary of his arrest at a previous PGA Championship.
13: I completely forgot that there was a major going into the weekend.
11: It's still hard to get used to because it's now in May instead of October.
13: So who are the six that are tied?
11: S. Jager.
13: Who's that?
11: I don't know.
13: No ideas. They have a little flag next to his name to terminate
11: it. It appears that he is
13: country
11: German.
13: German.
11: Yeah.
13: I see angry golf. Let's hope he doesn't make a nine.
11: A. Smalley is 3 under par.
13: Any relation to former Minnesota Twin great Roy Smalley?
11: Also no known relation to former Duluth Denfeld boys hockey coach Kevin Smalley.
13: It's a Smalley world after all.
11: M. Lee is 3 under par. Through one round.
13: Who the hell is that?
11: Somebody from Australia. R. Hizatoon.
13: What?
11: Who's apparently from Japan. Is 3 under par.
13: His a tune?
11: Little out of tune.
13: His name will not be on the leaderboard come Sunday.
11: M. Kamo was 3 under par until he went 4 over on the first 6 holes this morning.
13: Well, I can do that on any day.
11: All right. All right. And by the way, John Rahm has issued an apology for striking a volunteer with a divot after he got mad at his tee shot yesterday.
14: Oh, so it's a patch of grass. Calm down.
11: I don't know. I wasn't there. I don't know. Maybe the grass there is especially loaded with stuff.
14: Here comes the lawsuit.
11: It's heavy or something. I don't know.
14: Got dirt in my eye. I'm suing.
11: Timberwolves try to stay alive. It is indeed a must-win game tonight, 8:30 against the San Antonio Spurs from Target Center on AM 710. Wolves down 3-2 in the series. They're going to try to win to force this thing to a Game 7 Sunday back in San Antonio. The Detroit Pistons also on a must-win tonight, 6 p.m. versus Cleveland in Cleveland. Cavaliers now up 3-2. Lynx knock off Dallas last night, 90-86. 26 for Natasha Howard. She broke the tie with 51 seconds left. Paige Becker's at 27 for Dallas. Lynx are 2-1. They'll host Chicago Sunday, 6 p.m. at Target Center. Stanley Cup playoffs last night. Montreal scores the final four goals and beats Buffalo 6-3. The Canadiens lead the series 3-2, heading back home for Game 6 in Montreal tomorrow. Vegas closed out Anaheim 5-1. The Golden Knights win that series 4-2 and will face Colorado in the Western Conference Final, presumably starting Monday or Tuesday in Denver. The IIHF Men's Hockey World Championships are underway this morning in Zurich and Freiburg, Switzerland. The U.S. will take on the hosts in Zurich at 1:20 this afternoon. The U.S. is the defending gold medalist. They won the event last year for the first time in 92 years. A U.S. roster captained by former Bulldog defenseman Justin Falk. It includes former UMD defenseman Wyatt Kaiser and current UMD forward Max Plant. Twins beat the Marlins 9-1 yesterday. Zebby Matthews, 7 scoreless in his season debut. James Outman and Austin Martin, 3 RBI apiece. Brewers knock off the Padres 7-1. Luis Rengifo, 3 RBI. Kyle Harrison, 5 scoreless, 7 strikeouts. Border battle this weekend at Target Field, Twins and Brewers. Game 1, 6 p.m. on 610 and 103.9. The Brewers undecided on a starter to face Joe Ryan this evening. High school baseball yesterday. Duluth Marshall beat Hermantown 5-0. Grand Rapids 16. Proctor 6. Northwestern takes 2 from Cumberland 15-3 and 14-3. Mora knocked off Esco 7-5. Softball, Crosby Ironton 13. Duluth Marshall 3. Denfell beat Silver Bay 7-5. Superior 5. Proctor 3. Esco beat Hermantown 7-5. Cromwell Wright by the same score over Two Harbors. Northwestern splits a doubleheader with Cumberland, 10-3 loss, 7-6 win. Boys lacrosse, Duluth Marshall squeak past Breck 6-5. Grand Rapids Greenway beats Superior 7-5. Sports.
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0: It is 8:23 at Classic Rock KQ from Full Moon Fever. That's Tom Petty. We're listening to the KQ Morning Show. Jason Manning and Scott Savage over there, ladies and gentlemen.
1: Hola.
0: Going to give you a crack at $2,945 with the Progressive Secret Sound coming up in just a couple of moments. Hey, look, it's Andrew Genru. What's going on, man? How are you?
2: I'm very good. How are you?
0: Wonderful. Big plans for the weekend?
2: Isabella got home from college on Tuesday, so she's living with us for the summer. We're going to have a big dinner tonight. She wanted hamburgers,
0: okay,
2: corn on the cob,
0: there you
2: and
0: go.
2: Watermelon. Oh. So that's what we're doing. We're going to grill out tonight, hang out on the patio.
0: And maybe, I don't know what it is, but I've been on a watermelon kick lately.
2: Yeah.
0: I've been buying it just about every morning. My son, same thing. He's been on a watermelon kick as well. Sometimes you forget how good a simple watermelon is.
2: It is great. It really is.
0: Mm-hmm.
2: Gwen said she's in the preschool classroom in Cloquet. Kids love watermelon over there. They like eating it.
0: So, with that said, maybe you'll start selling watermelon-flavored jewelry or themed jewelry
2: at
0: Genru & Company.
2: It could be something like that,
0: I would guess.
2: You know what? Watermelon tourmaline. They use that term. It's a pink tourmaline, all kind of reddish.
0: A pink what?
2: Pink tourmaline.
0: What's a tourmaline?
2: Tourmaline is a gemstone that is really known for being green. Oftentimes, green tourmaline is a beautiful stone, but it comes in most of the colors of the rainbow. So, pink is really a very pretty version of it.
0: And you have some of that? You do? Okay.
2: Yeah.
0: So I've never even heard of it.
2: Well, when you're in some time, I'll show you what it looks like.
0: I'll be happy to see it. It'll be very exciting. So we are coming upon Father's Day. It is wedding season. It's always wedding season. But I know you're humming along at Genru.
2: We certainly are. And here's something that I hadn't planned on talking about. But yesterday, a couple brought in 22 pieces of Tiffany & Company jewelry that ranges between 10 and 30 years old. It's a remarkable collection. We're going to have it for 6 weeks at the store in our estate case. I'm going to get it all cleaned up today. I'll have it in the case by the end of the day or tomorrow. But we have necklaces that weigh 3 or 4 ounces of 18 karat gold. We've got an 18 karat gold watch, which is a showstopper. A pair of diamond hoop earrings, and then 20 other pieces. Really remarkable estate from somebody that had a place in Duluth, had a place in Hawaii, had a place in New York, traveled the world, and they bought unbelievable jewelry.
0: I'll bring my wife down there simply because Tiffany Blue is her favorite. But one thing I figured out, because I was trying to buy a gift for her from you guys.
2: Yes.
0: Tiffany Blue, actually, there's a lot of different versions of Tiffany Blue, which confused me to no end because I'm not that good at shopping anyway. But yeah,
2: there's one trademarked version of Tiffany Blue, and they've had a trademark on that color. I don't know if Sherwin-Williams or Benjamin Moore, whoever made it for them, but they own that color, and so you cannot use it. But Tiffany Blue is really known around the world. It's like Coca-Cola. You know what that red can is? You know what Tiffany Blue is?
0: Absolutely.
2: Yeah.
0: Let's talk about Father's Day coming up, because you have an extensive collection of watches at Genru & Company.
2: Yeah, we do, and we just got in about a dozen more Seiko Lux watches. We got in 8 of the ball watch line yesterday, so those will be in the case later today. Ball Watch is a great brand, 120 years old, 130 years old, really related to the railroad industry. That's why they came into being back in Tipton, Ohio in 1892. So those are great watches. Locally, we've got the Shinola brand. That case is full. And then we've got the brand that Michael Johansson, a local guy here, designed called Wolf Creek. And I was shown one of those yesterday, about $750 for a bronze mechanical watch with 3 different straps. Excellent value.
0: Yeah. 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As we're fond of saying, you don't have to break the bank.
2: You do not.
0: Yeah. But if you want to break the bank, you can break the bank.
2: We can break the bank for you.
0: Absolutely. 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
2: Every week I say, come into the store. We're on 231 East Superior Street in the Grayson Plaza. We love when people come in. This week we have mimosas tomorrow, so you can come in for one of those in the morning if you like. Yes, sir.
0: I love mimosas.
2: Me too.
0: Yeah.
2: I just don't need the orange juice. And then
0: it's just for color. Okay. That's all orange juice is. It's just a little splash, a little color. That's all it's for.
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2: Thank you, guys.
0: It's 8:27. We're going to come back in just a moment to play the secret sound. Hang tight.
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2: Circuit breaker tripping. 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

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No Duh Trivia for tickets to go see the Guess Who coming up in just a couple moments.

0: It is 844 at Classic Rock KQ, the Eagles. You're listening to the KQ Morning Show. Jason Manning, that'd be Scott Savage over there, ladies and gentlemen.
1: Hola.
0: A beautiful day on tap today before the bottom drops out on Sunday. Temperatures around the region, if you would, sir.
1: We are now at 60 in Duluth at the airport in the Hermantown areas, 51 by the lake in Superior, Two Harbors at 53, 63 Ashland. Cloquet Carlton just sent us the old temperature on the bank. 59 in that area right now, 61 in Moose Lake, in Grand Rapids, 61, hipping at the airports at 53. How about the Quad Cities, ladies and gentlemen? Some people wonder, what when you say Quad Cities, that'd be Virginia, Eveleth, Mountain Iron, Gilbert. 59, 60 in Cook, 62 in Orr, 60 in Ely, Grand Marais at 52. And how about the good old Twin Cities? A couple of great towns back in the day. 67 degrees.
0: There you go. What's up, Andy?
2: Hi, fellas.
0: How are you?
2: I'm doing pretty well.
0: Excellent. It's a beautiful day to get out there and move around, is it not?
2: It sure is. Yeah. I considered biking down today. I just woke up a little late to make it here on time. But
0: that's the excuse you're going with?
2: Yeah, it is.
0: I think about biking somewhere every single day, but I always talk myself out of it.
2: Yeah,
0: it's amazing how I can talk myself into or out of stuff. I'm very, very
2: same.
0: Influential to myself.
2: Same. Yeah. But if you're talking yourself into, say, going for a walk or a run this weekend, and maybe you haven't bought a new pair of shoes in a while, maybe the stop into our shop is the first step of that run or walk, because we want to help you figure out what styles of shoes are going to work best for you. We have the machine that analyzes your arch types, pressure points, how it all moves as you take a step. And you know, you have someone sitting there with you every step of the way in our process, kind of determining what

0: your activity level is, what your needs are, and trying to find the best match for your feet in our store.
1: Yeah, and of course we're going at the running walking theme, but this isn't just for athletes, right? This is for people that are just trying to get through the day on their feet and do so in one piece.
0: Yeah, the vast majority of our customers, they come in and they see a bunch of athletic footwear, but most people are just using that as their everyday pair of shoes, going to work, walking around, doing whatever. We also have hiking products, so we can get outside if you need something a little bit more rugged or waterproof. Additionally, we get a lot of doctor referrals. That's kind of a huge part of our business, actually. And if your feet are sore and maybe you want to try us before you make that podiatrist appointment or something like that, not only do the shoes help, but we have orthotic style insoles that can make a big difference. We have different compression sleeves for your muscle groups or joints that might be sore, different styles of socks that offer different compression levels for support. So we can throw a bunch of different ideas at you that maybe you didn't even know were out there. And the whole thing is with your foot health in mind. And we want to make you feel better.
1: Yeah, just getting back to the medical professionals referring people to Tortoisen here. Next time you're at a clinic or a hospital, just notice the footwear on the staff that have to roam the halls. Doctors or everybody. It seems like all they wear is Hoka.
0: Yeah.
1: And there's a reason for it.
0: There's a lot of Hoka and Brooks. Some of those hospitals have even invited us to go there and outfit their staff, which is part of our corporate deal that we do for different businesses. So people that are on their feet all day long on those really hard, flat, smooth surfaces. Another prime example is the Menards in West Duluth out by our shop. You go in there and you look at the people walking around at work, and they got a lot of athletic shoes on. Most of those come from Tortoisen Hair as well. So people that are on their feet all day long and are on the unforgiving concrete floors, that's where we come into play, because we can make that whole experience, that 8 to 12 hour shift, feel a lot better.
1: Take a little time, go visit the nice people at Tortoisen Hair Footwear. Where are you located, Andy?
0: We are in West Duluth. We're right on the corner of 40th Avenue West and Grand. We're open Monday through Friday from 9 to 7. Saturdays are 9 to 5. Sundays, noon to 4. 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
1: Big plans for the weekend?
0: I got to work.
1: All right, yeah, very good.
0: I'll be at the shop.
1: All right, enjoy the weekend nonetheless.
0: Thank you.
1: All right, that's Andy with Tortoisen Hair Footwear. All right, let's start getting people lined up for NODA trivia. 10 questions that we consider to be of the NODA variety. You will have 60 seconds to answer them. Do so, and you pick up tickets to go see The Guess Who. The Guess Who will be live, Mystic Lake Amphitheater, coming up June 25th. Burton Cummings, Randy Bachman reunited. The Guess Who, ladies and gentlemen, one of the all-time greats. 724-ROCK, 724-7625.
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5: 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I don't know if Minnesota survives another 4 years of Klobuchar and failures.
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24: No duh.
25: Mike Rasmussen. Pay-per-view, Dane Cook, 20 minutes, let's go.
1: All right, we have up for grabs tickets to go see the Guess Who. That'll be taking place Mystic Ooh. Lake Amphitheater on June 25th.
26: No, the Guess Who, not the Who.
1: Legendary Guess Who.
26: Yeah.
1: We were supposed to be doing tickets for Kansas, but Kansas has been canceled.
26: Why?
23: Illness in the band.
1: Ooh. 724-ROCK. 724-7625. Scott Savage is the official timekeeper. He also operates the wood chipper. That's where we throw the stumps when they get the questions wrong.
26: There's Bruce a lot of stumps.
1: Is quality control. No Sister Sarah today. She has her junk sale going on.
26: Yep.
1: And apparently she's making bank. Good morning, KQ. Are you ready to play No Duh Trivia?
24: No duh.
1: No duh.
24: No duh.
23: I like the confidence right here. I think we're going to be one and done right here.
1: Bruce, how's this one sound?
26: Oh, no chance.
1: Stump or scientist?
26: Oh, stump.
1: Okay, here we go. Question number one. Which country is known as the land of the rising sun?
26: Italy.
24: Japan.
1: What mobile game involving flinging Angry Birds became a huge hit?
26: Candy Crush.
24: Angry Birds.
1: Which has more sides, a square or a rectangle?
26: Square.
24: The same.
1: What is the seventh month of the calendar year?
26: April.
24: July.
1: Which drink is known as the Uncola?
24: Seven up.
1: How many days of the weekend and why?
26: Two.
24: All of them.
1: What is the highest score possible in 10-pin bowling?
26: 260.
24: 300.
1: As in Bruce, spell Bruce Siskey.
24: C-I-S-K-I-E.
1: What is the KQ Morning Show's euphemism for pooping?
24: Planting daisy.
1: I mean, that's it. That's it.
26: Told you. Cow, he proved me wrong.
25: Told you.
26: Impressive. He's had a lot of time to spare.
1: We're up against the clock, too, so that's nice. We're in, we're out, we're done. What's your name?
24: Kurt.
26: Well done, Kurt.
1: Where are you from?
24: Esco.
1: Kurt, it's been 30 days since you've won.
26: How does that?
24: Yes, it's been about 60 or so. Bert Kreischer was the last one.
1: Oh, all right. Because Sarah will cross-reference. And
26: 14 seconds left.
1: Yeah, that was impressive. Kurt, what's your favorite Guess Who's tune?
24: No Sugar Tonight.
1: The guy's checking all the boxes. I mean, what are you going to do? So,
26: holy
1: Kurt,
26: cow.
1: You hang on. We'll get you squared away, all right?
24: All right. Thanks, guys.
26: Well done, Kurt.
1: Thank you very much. Yeah, that was a master class is what that was.
26: Really, really impressive.
1: 8:57 at KQ. We have sports coming up in just a few.

0: It is 9:04 at Classic Rock KQ and The Doors. I'm checking the text line. One of our gentle listeners detests The Doors. Makes me want to do a triple shot. KQ Morning Show is brought to you by Benna Ford and Benna Ford Chrysler Dodge Jeep and Ram. How about Tom Robick? He's going to be on the road tomorrow, Scotty.
1: How about it?
0: He'll be on the road 10 o'clock until noon for the grand opening at Kohler Hyundai. It's 5014 Miller Trunk Highway, their beautiful new facility in Hermantown. Tom will have all the particulars on that grand opening event, the Kohler Hyundai grand opening event, from 10 until noon with Tom Robick. That'll be tomorrow right here at KQ.
2: That's going to be a good one. He'll be shaking hands. He'll be kissing babies and hugging the wives.
0: That's what he does.
2: I mean, pulling them in for the big one.
0: He's a lover of men and women and everybody else in between. I meant to be a lover of human. Never mind what I mean. We'll come back in a couple of moments and run down sports. That is set to go next.
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20: That's right. Must win for the Timberwolves tonight, 8:30 versus San Antonio. That'll be on AM 710. Spurs up 3-2, trying to close things out. And everyone's already getting ready for Spurs v. Thunder in the Western Conference Finals to see if the Wolves can get in the way of that. If the Wolves win tonight, Game 7, we'll be back in San Antonio on Sunday. First game of the evening tonight, Detroit takes on Cleveland at 6. Cavaliers up 3-2, trying to finish that one off and move on to play New York in the Eastern Conference Final. Lynx will take on Chicago Sunday, 6 p.m. at Target Center. NHL playoffs, 1-6 tomorrow night. Buffalo's at Montreal, 7 o'clock start. Canadiens up 3-2, trying to finish that off. Carolina awaits the winner in the Eastern Final. Western Final is set. Vegas versus Colorado. Men's World Championships underway this morning in Zurich and Freiburg, Switzerland. USA versus Switzerland at 1:20 this afternoon. U.S. team captained by former Bulldog defenseman Justin Falk features former UMD defenseman Wyatt Kaiser and current UMD forward Max Plant. Early game today, 9:20 start time, so just a few minutes away, Canada takes on Sweden as the preliminary round gets going. Border battle this weekend at Target Field, Twins and Brewers, 6 p.m. today. Undecided for the Brewers against Joe Ryan, 6 p.m. tomorrow, Logan Henderson versus Connor Prelip, and then 1 o'clock on Sunday, Brandon Sproat versus Bailey Ober, all the games on 610. And 103.9. Proctor Hermantown girls hockey coach Emma Stauber has stepped down. The UMD alum became coach of the Mirage in 2018, led them to a Class A state championship in 2021. Duluth News Tribune reports that Stauber cited personal and job changes when informing her players of the decision. She's the fourth local high school hockey coach to leave this offseason, joining Cloquet Carlton girls coach Kennedy Wheats, Superior boys coach Rob Downs, and Denfeld boys coach Dale Jago. Sports.
16: There's a fight card on Netflix this weekend. You going to check that out?
20: Nope.
16: You're not going to watch it?
20: Couldn't care less. I think my son wants to watch a couple of things on the undercard. Go ahead. None of it moves me at all.
16: I mean, Ronda Rousey.
2: We should probably cancel everything then.
20: Yeah, right?
16: Gina. Is it Serrano or Carano?
20: Carano.
16: Who? Yeah. Didn't she get in trouble? Because she did some acting. She was on The Mandalorian, and didn't she shoot her mouth off or something and get in trouble?
20: Oh, I couldn't tell you.
16: I thought she did. Well, anyway, I might watch. I mean, we're going to be out of time, but I might watch it just out of curiosity. Nate Diaz fighting Mike Perry. Francis Ngannou taking on Felipe Lins. I don't know.
20: I think that's the one he wants to watch.
16: Yeah. It'll be interesting to see Ngannou. I haven't seen him fight in a while. Oh, no. Junior Dos Santos. Listen, he's one of the all-timers. I get it, but he's so far past his prime.
20: Yeah, this is a Jake Paul production.
16: Jake
20: Paul,
16: go.
20: He of the drinking or eating through a straw still, probably after that ill-fated fight with Anthony Joshua. Jake Paul.
16: And don't get me wrong, I'm not glossing over Ronda Rousey and Carano, because they're both getting up there as well.
20: Yes.
16: But
20: why I have no interest.
16: But it's free, right? I mean,
20: It is on Netflix.
16: You have to subscribe to Netflix, obviously.
20: So there's no extra charge if you're on Netflix.
16: Yeah, so I don't know. I might check it out. We'll see what's cooking. All right, thank you. Oh, by the way, we have Dear Scotty coming
20: up. That's right.
16: 9:40. And what are you fond of saying about that segment, Bruce?
20: This segment is only as good as you people make it.
16: As you people make it. So feel free to text in your question about this life for any one of us via the text line at 724-ROCK. Before we roll a tune, a quick word from our friends at Due North Pizzeria and Pub in Hermantown. 5116 Miller Trunk Highway, as a matter of fact. 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

0: It is 9:23 at Classic Rock KQ from City to City. Jerry Rafferty, you're listening to the KQ Morning Show. Jason Manning, that'd be Scott Savage over there, ladies and gentlemen.
1: Yes, good morning.
0: A family in Texas say they feel trapped inside their own home because they're being terrorized by bees. There's a hive in a nearby creek that they want fumigated. Here is Marina Flores talking about bees surrounding her house.
2: They're all over the place, and they won't let me go out. We go run our errands, and then we rush back inside. We're all stuck indoors putting away the groceries. And no, they simply won't let us get out.
1: Stop it.
0: To calm down. I mean, listen, I understand. Bees stink.
1: They're a nuisance, yes, in some areas, you bet.
0: You know, but just a little raid, and run to the car. Figure it out. You're not trapped in your house. Okay, you can leave. I understand. If there's a wasp around, I've been stung many times. It happens. But grow a set and take care of it. Honest to God. 9:24, we'll come back in a couple of moments. Today in rock history to get to. And then we have Dear Scotty. That'll be coming up at 9:40.
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18: It's going to be a hot and windy day today with high temperatures reaching the 70s and 80s across the region with breezy southwesterly winds at 15 to 25 miles per hour. A red flag warning is in effect for the entire Northland going from noon until 9 p.m. There is some more fire danger for tomorrow, but it will be less as the winds will be less breezy on Saturday and temperatures will be slightly cooler. Some storms are possible Sunday. With Northern News Now, I'm meteorologist Brandon Pham for Classified KQDS.
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1: Good morning. Here's looking today, May 15th in rock history, brought to you by Kerry Toyota in Superior. Today, 1965, Bob Dylan scored his first top 40 hit in the U.S. with Subterranean Homesick Blues, the song which served as the lead single off his fifth studio album, Bringing It All Back Home, peaked at number 39 on the Billboard Hot 100 and landed in the U.K. top 10. Today, 1968, George Harrison and Ringo Starr attended the world premiere of Wonderwall at the Cannes Film Festival. The directorial debut of Joe Massett featured a soundtrack composed by Harrison, while the film later inspired the title of Oasis's 1995 hit single. And finally today, 1976, the Rolling Stones topped the Billboard 200 with Black and Blue, their fifth studio album with guitarist Ronnie Wood. And that is a look at today, May 15th in rock history. 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

0: It is 9:36 at Classic Rock KQ. Foo Fighters, you're listening to the KQ Morning Show. Jason Manning, that'd be Scott Savage over there. Ladies and gentlemen,
1: fight the foo!
0: This will be an on-air exclusive segment because we can't replay this on the podcast due to Brenda Lee's song here.
2: I'm sorry, so sorry.
0: So the text line, not happy. Somebody says bees and wasps can be fatal, talking about the family that felt trapped in their house because of a bunch of bees. Rock America's Mailman admonishes me. Jason, roughly 2 million people are allergic to bees. It could be life or death. Well, somebody posted an abridged version of that article as I did a little bit more of a deep dive. And I'm going to eat my words. A Laredo family says they feel trapped inside their own home after dealing with what they describe as constant bee attacks. Now, this Marina Flores, who lives in the Indian Sunset neighborhood near Mines Road, says a beehive in a nearby creek has caused serious problems for a family. Well, now, here's the rest of the article that I didn't have in front of me. She says the bees have attacked family members and neighbors and killed some of their pets, causing a strong reaction one of her children. They're all over the place. They won't let me go out, won't let us go out. We run our errands and we rush back inside. We're all stuck indoors putting away the groceries. You heard that audio earlier. The city's investigating, working with property owners, and expects the property to be properly maintained moving forward. I didn't realize that there are so many of them that are killing pets.
1: Flamethrowers, put some folks in some bee suits. Let them get out.
0: That'd be the way to do it. So I'm sorry. I'm eating my words. I retract my statement. I was wrong. You were right. You're all very good looking. I'm hideous to look at. You're great. I'm terrible.
1: I would like to mention quickly, switching gears, Minnesota Power. We have some power outages here, folks. Crosby, Gary, New Duluth, Kenwood. The big one is the Gunnison, Friedenberg, Normanna, Whiteface Reservoir. Those customers affected, about 950 there. Long Prairie Township, Twin Lakes Township, also Walker areas as well, with some power outages there. So,
0: yeah.
1: And there you have it.
0: Emily's at the house right now, and she says there's no power there. Colby's working at the Minnow. No power there. So, well, tell everybody keep the cooler shut for a little bit if you wouldn't mind.
1: It's like the Planes, Trains, and Automobiles. One of my great favorite scenes of that is when the two conductors get off the train and then they walk out into the field. They look back at the billowing smoke on the train. Oh, what'd you do here? Guy takes off his hat, scratching his head.
0: That's so good.
1: Like that, you know when you are working some construction, that's got to be one of those, oh no, when you cut something or you hit something, or because it happens.
3: Yeah.
1: Oh,
3: yeah.
1: It happens.
3: None of us are robots.
0: 811. You gots to call the 811.
1: Well, even though, listen, this is from where I live. They did 811, and some folks it still didn't mark some stuff, and right. Stuff got hit.
3: Yep.
1: So they tried to get stuff taken.
3: It happened right down here a few years ago. They were getting ready for the season opener for UMD hockey. They were supposed to play Bemidji State, and somebody cut a line. There goes all the power at AMSOIL. Very localized, but you can't keep the ice cold when you don't have power to the ice plant. And they lost the ice because the power was out for so long, so they had to call off the game and play it a different day.
0: Play a little boot hockey then.
1: Yeah, there you go.
0: Just saying. I think we have Matt Labarge joining us from Twin Ports Built. Hi, Matty.
4: We had a oopsie yesterday as well.
0: Uh-oh, what happened?
4: We had a little 12-foot gutter job off of a lady's deck, and she's just sick of the water falling down onto her deck. So we're like, oh, we don't have to bring the whole trailer. We'll just grab the tools we need. Well, guess what happened when we got an hour away in Iron River, Wisconsin?
3: Yeah.
4: The gutter that we cut was 3 inches short.
1: Oh, no. Oh, yep. No. Yep. Oops.
4: Yep. Story of my life.
0: Yeah, it happens to the best of us, man. What are you going to do? You're human just like everybody else.
4: It was not Brad Gilbertson's fault. So we'll see if he hears about this from the radio today.
0: All right, very good.
3: Again, none of us are robots, man. It happens.
4: Right. Yeah, I get it. But now we're just going to bring the trailer from here on out, even if it's just a small job.
0: Yeah.
4: Because stuff like that happens.
0: There are no small jobs, Matt Labarde. With you guys, every job's important. It's a it's an undertaking, except for that job, which you tried to you know, half-arse.
4: Yeah, we had her buttoned up by 9 a.m. this morning. So
0: there you go.
4: Happy homeowner.
0: What is happening with Twin Ports Built? First off, you're going to buy a tape measure, I'm sure.
4: Buy a tape measure and get a...

0: eyeing up, thinking they want to do it, you have 12 months to pay that off with no interest if you pay it within that 12 months. So that's another good option just to get on the books. You know what I mean?
1: Sure. I know every house and every roof is unique in its own right, but you know, when you book Twin Ports built, you're not, you know, taking a summer to get it done. 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
0: Yeah, you can go out to the river and find us fishing every day, right?
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0: Sure that was mentioned. I have been out fishing one time for 1 hour this year. 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
0: 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And you can find us and like us. Well, I mean, some people, you know, it's intimidating. I don't know. 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
2: By Matt.
0: I'm a heck of a salesman.
1: Well,
3: no doubt. You are as a teddy bear.
1: No doubt about that. Matty, have yourself a wonderful weekend, my friend.
0: All right. Love you guys. We'll talk to you.
1: Peace. Love you too, buddy.
4: 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Take care, huh? I'll see.
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4: 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My doorbell rang. This is weird. It's a different feeling when your doorbell rings today opposed to 20 years ago, right? 20 years ago, your doorbell rang. That was a happy moment in your house. It's called company. You'd be sitting there on a Thursday night watching TV. Your doorbell rang. The whole family shot off the couch. Oh, my God! Put the lights on. Somebody's here.
3: 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Dear Scotty.
5: Dear Scotty. Dear Scotty.
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8: Any question you have for This Life, feel free to chime in via the text line for any one of us at 724-ROCK.
9: That's right.
8: Brought to you by Twin Ports Built. How are the questions looking, Bruce?
9: We'll give it like a 6. Not too bad.
10: It's not too bad.
9: It's workable.
10: Let me find the button.
11: Can we break the rules and get a hold of the person on the text line, please? You already responded to her, but she responded back. I just want to get her on the line just to go, all right, supposedly we gave it away for the secret sound by mentioning so. I just want to get her on the line, have her give us the guess so we can go. Not going to happen.
9: He's doing it.
11: Is he?
9: Yeah.
11: This person keeps... Yeah, we got it. You clipped the electric line. We got it. Yeah. Appreciate that.
9: For losing it life on Wednesday. It's now Friday.
8: Let's see.
11: Bruce,
9: I'm sorry. I can't help myself.
8: Hang tight.
9: I'm a child.
11: A blank hat. A lot of great submissions this week, by the way, folks.
9: Yeah.
11: I mean, I don't know, according to me. He's holding up his head.
9: I don't know why.
11: We got a deer all...
8: That phone number, and I cross-referenced it, I had it right, says they can't take my call right now.
11: Oh.
9: Well, I guess that's your loss.
11: Oh, no. We tried.
9: Right down the drain, all that money.
8: Tried to get a hold of you there, gentle listener.
11: Oh, no.
9: Yeah. I guess maybe you don't know it after all.
8: Let me just check. I'm just going to check this and see if that might
11: all right.
8: be
11: Bruce, go ahead.
9: Do the thing with the deal before you do that.
11: Dear Scotty.
9: Dear Scotty. Dear Scotty, how many of you use stage names? None of your business.
11: For on air, they
9: mean? Yeah. None of your business.
8: Joining us would be the gentle listener.
11: No way. Are we going to do...
8: Faye from Grand Rapids. Now, Faye, let's just preface this by saying we cannot tell you if you're wrong or right. And if you are right, obviously we can't tell you. You don't win the money. You still have to call in. And go through the proper channels, okay?
12: Wait, I don't get to actually play right now?
8: Well, no, you don't get to play right now. You have to get through like everybody else, but...
11: Well, that's no fun.
12: Well, I'm not going to give you my guess.
11: Right. I didn't think you would either.
12: I thought you were going to let me play.
11: I thought we'd just do a special letter play.
8: Well, we can't break the rules like that. It doesn't work like that.
11: We can do it anything we want. It says right in the... This contest could be canceled at any point or changed.
8: All right. Will you tell me off the air just quickly what your guess is? I promise I won't repeat it. Well,
11: off air.
8: It doesn't change it because I'm curious. You're so convinced on the text line that you know it. I'm curious if you think you know it. So off the air.
12: Well, I do know it, so just let me play.
8: You don't get to just play. We can't just bend the rules like that. Do you know they burn the station to the ground if we're all of a sudden
9: like... If we did that, yeah, we'd have pitchforks and torches outside, and Tom wouldn't handle that very well.
8: And Faye, we love you, but it's not all about you. I mean, there's other people involved.
12: You said you wanted to get me on the line, and I'm on the line.
8: Right. So I thought maybe you'd want to offer up your guests to the nice people, but we can't tell you if you're right or wrong. Are you being argumentative?
12: You also said that you tried to call me, and that's a lie.
8: No, it's not.
11: Whoa.
8: It is not a lie.
11: No, I watched him try to.
9: Yeah. We can't say that he succeeded, but he did try.
8: So she just called me a liar, so she's off the air now. Well, I may be a jerk, but I'm honest jerk is what I am.
9: Yeah.
8: So I will not be called a liar. Let me see if she wants to get...
11: Sorry, Faye. I thought we were just going to have a special play on the air but...
9: I knew he was going to do that, because what if she is right?
11: Well, then she gets the money.
9: Yeah. All right,
11: but she's not going to be.
9: I
11: guarantee you she doesn't know what it is.
9: I'm very, very confident that you are correct. We'll see. But I'm also somebody who doesn't know what it is, so it's one of those things.
8: Oh, you just try and do a little bit and have a little fun. All of a sudden, you're the biggest jerk in the history of the world. That's it. I'm done having fun.
11: Did she say it? Did she say it off the air?
8: No.
11: Now
8: she's trying to get me to play the wild card tones just for her.
11: No.
8: No, it doesn't work like that.
11: Okay. Stage names for...
9: who uses stage names? I said, none of your business.
11: None of your business.
9: Yeah.
11: And then somebody on the text line
9: followed
11: up. That's
9: the whole purpose of a stage name, for crying out loud.
11: That's a weird stage name, they said, on the text line. None of your business.
9: Yeah, thank you.
6: Dear Scotty.
9: That's good. Dear all, what are your favorite ways to help when feeling anxious? School teaching my daughter this week on ways to help.
8: Cleaning. I clean the house when I'm feeling anxious.
9: Actually, I kind of do that too.
8: Yeah.
9: I'll pick up and vacuum and, yeah, exactly. Laundry, whatever.
11: Deep
9: just try
11: breath,
9: to occupy
11: I guess.
9: The mind somehow.
11: Just take a deep breath and just remember that this is all a journey, man. This is all part of the journey. Each day it's a new journey and you're not guaranteed anything at all.
9: I might just jump on the porch and just, you know, sit down and breathe in the fresh air for a little bit and, yeah.
8: Drinking. I also do that.
11: It's amazing what just doing deep breathing exercises does for your body. It's really pretty amazing, actually.
9: Dear everyone, what song or band makes you immediately want to change the station or turn it off?
8: I feel like we get that question every week.
9: We get that a lot. It's still the Beatles or Bob Dylan for me.
8: I don't know. I just, whatever I'm listening to, I know it's what I want to hear. So I don't really have anything that makes me flip the station. Okay, I'll give you one song. Life is a Highway by Tom Cochran. I detest that song. I don't care if a consultant came in and said, you need to play Life is a Highway by Tom Cochran because it tests through the roof and the people love it. I still wouldn't play it because I think that thing's the biggest piece of crap that's ever been created. That's just me.
9: Tell us how you really feel.
8: Have you ever seen the video?
9: Absolutely.
8: He could be Matt LaBard's father.
9: He could be. Totally.
6: Dear Scotty.
8: I love Matt LaBard.
9: Yeah, it's not a knock.
8: I'm past the fact that he looks like Tom Cochran.
9: Yeah. Dear everyone, which course do I go golfing at today?
8: There's a lot of great ones. You've got yourself in the Maggi, got yourself Hidden Greens North, you got yourself Grandview, got yourself Anger, you got yourself Lester. No, you don't have Lester anymore. You got all sorts of great golf courses around here.
9: Lots of options.
6: Dear Scotty.
8: Oh, what? Brett, do the Rascal Flatts version.
9: Even worse.
8: Yeah, that's even... Yeah,
9: I don't mind the Tom Cochran version, but Rascal Flatts, that is a pile. All awful. What's your favorite meal at a restaurant and favorite meal made at home or a relative's?
8: At home, tacos all day long.
9: Fajitas. The same concept, but my wife will throw them the chicken in the crock pot with the mix and let it sit for about 6 or 8 hours. It's so good.
11: Yummy.
9: Yeah.
11: Just steaks, I guess. Yeah.
8: Restaurant. I've been on a French dip kick lately.
9: Nothing wrong with that.
8: Yeah, they're good.
11: That it for
9: that? Yeah, I think so.
6: Dear Scott.
9: Trying to get through as many of these as we can. Let's see here. This is interesting. What criteria must be met for music to be considered classic?
8: Ah,
9: Because it's not like a set thing like, okay, it's 20 years old now, it's classic. It doesn't work that way.
8: No, it does not. It depends who you talk to. People who program radio stations, they all have their own philosophy. If you'd like to hire me to be a consultant, I can certainly help you out and give you some answers there. Otherwise, get your own radio station.
5: Jason, be nice.
6: Dear Scotty.
9: I don't think it was being mean at all.
8: I didn't mean to be mean. I'm in a mood.
9: Dear everyone, what music is on your playlist besides classic rock? A lot of rock for me. Whole lot. A lot of the modern stuff.
11: Whole lot of rock.
9: Yeah.
11: New metal, or whatever they call it.
8: I've got some really, really, really old classic country. Statler Brothers, Merle, Willie, stuff like that. Hank Williams. I like that stuff.
9: Yeah. By the way, there's a new Breaking Benjamin song this morning. If you like Breaking Benjamin, you'll like it. If you don't like Breaking Benjamin, don't bother, because it's Breaking Benjamin.
11: Oh, beautiful.
9: Some bands have a type. What are you going to do? Five Finger Death Punch, new song today. It sounds just like Five Finger Death Punch. If you like them, you'll like the song. If you don't, you won't.
8: Where'd that come from?
9: Those are songs that are in my playlist. I just added those this morning because they came out today.
11: Oh, I like when my son kind of plays. He's got his playlist of the classic country stuff he pulls up, and I like that. So the old Waylon and Johnny Cash stuff. And
8: Colby likes to throw on Marty Robbins now and again.
11: Yeah, he does. Nothing he plays that stuff too, yeah.
6: Dear Scott.
9: I always like when you hear young people into that kind of stuff. That's good. Absolutely. Very, very good thing. Dear Bruce, what is your favorite sport to watch? It's hockey or football for me.
8: Favorite sport. Not both of them. One of them. Got to pick one.
9: I'd probably pick hockey.
8: There you go.
9: Yeah.
6: Dear Scotty.
9: Yeah. Let's see.
11: Ping pong for me. Watching those professional ping pong players are pretty amazing.
9: Don't call it that, though, because they hate it when you call it
11: what
9: that.
11: What am I supposed to call it?
9: Table tennis.
11: No, whatever. Ping pong.
9: They hate when you say ping pong.
11: Okay, well.
9: I'm just telling
11: you. Get mad at me.
9: It's the experience that I've had. Let's go, Rod Stewart, boys. What do you wish you knew when you were younger? And why is Bryce scared of a bet box? Have a good weekend. I don't think we've ever talked to Bryce about the bet box, have we?
8: No, I don't think he's
11: Who's
8: ever
11: Bryce?
8: Been on here.
11: Our engineer.
9: Yeah. Apparently, he's apparently scared of the bet box. I didn't know that.
8: What was the question? I'm sorry.
9: What do you wish you knew when you were younger?
8: I wish I'd have been taught how credit cards work, how to balance a checkbook, how to save money. At one point when I was 18, Discover gave me a card. Never had one before.
9: Right.
8: Everybody had a great Christmas that year. Fast forward, they had to garnish my wages. Mm-hmm. It sucked. And then I didn't have another credit card. I had a debit card, but I never got a credit card after that until Brianna made me get one when we got married. So now I have a credit card, and I know after 30-some-odd years what not to do with it. But, yeah, I wish I'd have been smarter about money when I was a kid.
9: Yeah, I get it. All right. That there's a couple more that have come in, even a good one, but I've got to go. Y'all have a blessed weekend. All right.
8: See you, Bruce. There he goes, Bruce Siskey.
11: See you, Bruce.
8: Ladies and gentlemen, any more you want to knock down before we wrap it up, Scotty?
11: I can go back to the page here, sure.
8: Yeah, let's see what we got. By the way, Faye from Grand Rapids, I'm not in a bad mood or the mood I'm in because of you. It's all fun and games. Ain't nobody mad at nobody.
11: Going to the prep page. Why does it say it's empty?
8: I don't know, man. I didn't touch it.
11: Did he delete some stuff then or what?
8: Oh, you know Bruce. He's always the troublemaker. Somebody says, can you please mention the extreme fire danger right now? Yeah, I mean, it's you open up any news source and they're going to tell you all about it. There's wildfires and cooking all over the place. It's one of those deals.
11: Okay, I found a couple that is off. I went back to the main page here.
8: Okay.
6: Dear Scotty.
11: From Evelyn this morning. Dear everyone, what is your favorite Guess Who song? Mine is Clap for the Wolfman. Evelyn, I don't know if it's my favorite, but that's an awesome tune.
8: Great song.
11: Yes. And it's got the Wolfman in it.
8: Mm-hmm.
11: Yeah.
8: Life in the Bloodstream for me. That's my favorite Guess Who song.
6: Dear Scotty.
11: Dear Jason, instead of opening a bathhouse by the minnow, I don't know if this is a question or not, but maybe a comment. Instead of opening a bathhouse by the minnow, any thought of trying to reopen Rolling Ruts? That was a fun little course.
8: That was. The folks that owned it, they shut her down. It was just it was a guy's back 40. I don't know who the people were. I don't know if I've ever met him or not, but it was guy's back 40, and he put nine holes, or she put nine holes in there, and it was really neat because you could show up. They had a rack of old used golf clubs and golf bags, and a bucket of old golf balls. And the holes were actually 5-gallon buckets sunk into the ground. And you just had to, you didn't have to pay. You could just go play. But they asked for a couple of bucks to help with maintenance and all that stuff. And the Rolling Ruts was sweet. We played a lot of rounds out there. It was a really, really cool thing. Very unique thing. All right, we should probably do one more and then wrap it up.
6: Dear Scotty.
11: Okay, we go with this one. Dear everyone, if Faye from Grand Rapids gets through and wins the Secret Sound, will you be eating crow?
8: I'll be eating all the crow.
11: Well, sure, we will.
8: I'll be eating all the crow.
11: But I'm here to say it's not going to happen.
8: If we had a nickel for every time somebody told us, I know what the sound is.
11: Right. And I'm not trying to be mean. No. I'm just being realistic here. Not that being said, Faye, prove me wrong.
8: Yeah, absolutely.
11: Absolutely. And I'll be tickled pink for you. And I'll end with this one. Dear fellas, from the Hogs, what happened to the great grocery grab? It's funny you bring that up because it's coming back with Super One Foods and Burnix. Starting Monday morning, you can tune in to the KQ Morning Show to play Name That Food to get qualified for your 95-second grocery grab and a chance to put some extra time onto that. And your area Super One Foods, live with the morning show, starting Monday, we start qualifying again.
8: And I believe Harbor View is our first great grocery grab location in Superior. It'll be a week from Tuesday, the Tuesday after Memorial Day weekend. And we're a little bit late to the party because lawyers got involved. If you can believe that, lawyers got involved.
11: Yeah.
8: And there was somebody looked at some fine print and said, this fine print needs to be different. So they went back and forth. And I'm just sitting here going, we've been doing this with Super One for 20 plus years. It's a great event. We love it. They love it. But in this day and age, when somebody sees a little something, something they don't like, they have to justify their jobs by pointing it out and making it difficult. But it's not Super One's fault. It's nobody's fault. It's worked out. And as Scotty said, we started up. Coming up on Monday morning.
11: Because what's going to happen is someone's going to stub their foot on the wheel of a shopping cart at Super One Foods, and they're not going to take responsibility that they themselves stubbed their foot on the wheel. They'll somehow say, it's our fault. Yeah. And just like the city of Duluth, they'll sue them, and away we go.
8: It's a very litigious society we live in, so the lawyers are just trying to fill those loopholes.
11: That's right.
8: So, anyway, excited for the great grocery grab. It is back starting on Monday. We'll get a break in. Come on back. Wrap it up. Feel stronger next.
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0: All right, little bonus time here as we wrap it up for the week. I ought to mention that Tom Robick will be live Kohler Hyundai tomorrow from 10 o'clock until noon for their grand opening celebration, their beautiful new facility at 5014 Miller Trunk Highway. 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What are you spinning for Final Vinyl tomorrow morning?
1: So tomorrow is May 16th, correct?
0: Mm-hmm.
1: All right. So we're going back May 16th, and the year was 1970. Crosby, Stills, Nash & Young scoring their first number one album on the Billboard chart with Deja Vu. In fact, their second studio album, the first with Neil Young. So in celebration of that date tomorrow, we'll spin that whole thing in its entirety with Music Around at 105 East Central Entrance in Duluth.
0: It's a great album. So we'll have that, and that'll happen at 8, 9 to 10, Best of the Worst of the Trainwreck. 10 to noon, the Best of the KQ Morning Show. Coming up Sunday at 8, the Acoustic Storm, that too brought to you by Music Go Around. And then we're back at it Monday morning at 6 a.m. We'll see what the Secret Sound Pot's at, if it's over $3,000 or back to 95.
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0: As always, we so humbly thank you for supporting this morning show and this radio station for all of these years. If we're goofing around on the air, we're not really mad. We're just having fun. We're just trying to fill 4 hours. Don't even worry about it. It's a gift to be able to put your feet on the ground every morning, to take a breath, to kiss your wife goodbyes, to go to work, to love, to be loved. Life is a wonderful, wonderful thing. Let's all try to be a little nicer to one another. Lord knows I could take my own advice. Scotty, bring her home.
1: Maybe the reason someone smiles today. It doesn't take much, my friend. Give it a try. And every day, as a matter of fact. May God bless you, keep you, and shine his light upon each and every one of us, as a matter of fact, each and every day. I'll see you back here later on, my friends, and hopefully I can give away some big fat money. I'm going to be pulling for you, especially Faye in Grand Rapids. I'm pulling for you to be number 9. We'll see what happens. Good luck, everybody.

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0: Originally recorded by the band Hello in 1975, Ace Frehley got a hold of that one to put on his solo album. 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

0: 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Afternoon train wreck on your way home today with Tom Robick and Jesse Slater. 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They'll bang the drum at 5 with Keyport Liquor. 10 train wreck tidbits with L&M Fleet Supply and train wreck court with Andrew Poole. That's all this afternoon starting at 3 on the afternoon train wreck.
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2: KQ satellite weather forecast, red flag warning in effect. So don't burn anything today. It's going to be windy. If there's any kind of a spark, it could spread and spread quickly. High of 74, sunshine, breezy conditions, clear tonight. And then an overnight low of 51 on tap. Sunny, windy tomorrow. High of 68 and some needed rain into the forecast Sunday, Monday, and maybe even Tuesday. Here's the call to KQ.

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1: Lando Lakes, Florida. I didn't know there was such a place. 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
2: Who knew?
1: Lucky Charms. My 14-year-old son. Oh, boy. See these parents coming down Broadway. He was at a friend's house. He had a bowl of Lucky Charms. You ready? We don't buy Lucky Charms. It's all organic in our house.
3: Okay.
1: However, he came home with severe stomach pain and threw up and had bad planning daisies. 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

0: The Northlands, number one radio station with Pearl Jam at Classic Rock KQ. Tom Robick at the Afternoon Trainwreck. He'll be live at Kohler Hyundai tomorrow from 10 until noon for the Kohler Hyundai Grand Opening event at 5014 Miller Trunk Highway in Hermantown. 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
1: Hey, Siri, text the missus. 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

0: Believe it or not, they have a new album due out on July 10th called Foreign Tongues. 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You can join the KQ Morning Show and the Afternoon Train Wreck coming up at Pohokee in Virginia. That'll be on Thursday. We'll be doing the morning show up there, Train Wreck doing their thing in the afternoon for the Pohokee Smoke and Spring Sales event. That's Thursday, May 21st. The one-day event is kicking off the spring and summer grilling season in a big way. All sorts of deals, including never-before-seen prices on all in-stock Traeger grills and accessories, BOGO on pellets, sauces, rubs, and much, much more. We're going to be at Pohokee Smoke and Spring Savings in Virginia coming up this Thursday.
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0: KQ satellite weather forecast, red flag warning in effect into tonight. No fires, very windy, dry, high of 74, 51 for the low tonight. High of 68 with sunshine tomorrow. A little rain in the forecast. It looks like Sunday at the high of only 49.
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1: Lando Lakes, Florida. 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
2: Who knew?
1: Lucky Charms. My 14-year-old son. Oh, boy. See these parents coming down Broadway. 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He had a bowl of Lucky Charms. You ready? We don't buy Lucky Charms. 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
1: So, what are you doing after lunch? 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

0: Allman Brothers doing Ramblin' Man, the Electric Launch Friday edition, right here with KQ, brought to you by Chevy Shed and Junkie Disorderly. They're in South Superior on Tower Avenue. 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Tunes coming up for you on the Electric Launch, still yet to go here. Journey, some Smashing Pumpkins, and of course that progressive secret sound. We're going to be, not right now, but looking for Caller 9 in just a little bit here, and you're going to be playing for $2,945 on the way.
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0: And here we go. $2,945 whopping dollars on the Progressive Secret Sound. I sure hope I can give it away right here, right now. Amber from Ely, Minnesota is joining us. Your caller 9. How's it going, Amber?
7: It's going. It's Friday afternoon.
0: And it'd be even better if you could win some money right now, huh?
7: But let's make that come true.
0: Woo! All righty. I'm going to play you the sound down the phone line here. We're going to take your guess, and if the judges give us the thumbs up, we get to get you hooked up with your money, okay?
7: Okay.
0: Listen closely. It is a very quick sound. Here it comes down the phone line for you. The Progressive Secret Sound from KQ. That's it. Amber from Ely for $2,945. What is the Progressive Secret Sound from KQ?
7: Is it opening a door on a side-by-side?
0: Opening a door on a side-by-side goes to the judges.
8: It's not paint on the wall. It's paint gathering people.
9: That's pretty cool. Good for her. What about that sushi?
10: Have you seen it without a shirt?
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15: There, wave it off! Thank you.
0: Amber, if you are correct, if the sound is opening a door on a side-by-side, what would you use $2,945 for?
7: I mean, a lot of things. I'd have a really fun summer. I have a cruise to Alaska in 2027 I need to pay for, so got a lot going on.
0: Heck yeah. Judges, is Amber correct?
16: Wrong, wrong, wrong, wrong. Wrong, wrong, wrong, wrong.
0: Amber, I am so sorry we're not opening a door on a side-by-side, but have a blessed weekend. Try to get back through Monday, okay?
7: Sounds good. You too.
0: Thank you. Appreciate it. And you can hear a little bit of the defeat in the voice, can't you? Ah. Wild card tones are still out there, 3:30 and 5:30. Up to three more chances to play today for that money. Check out the incorrect guesses, including Amber's now, and you can listen to that sound as well as much as you want. To do your homework, it's all available at 95kqds.com. 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And they are awesome. Get you back into the rock and roll. Here we go. Friday, why not? Let's call it the weekend, huh? What do you say? Well, not quite yet for me, but... The Clash, and my friends, it is time to rock the Casbah. Yeah!

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1: Lando Lakes, Florida. I didn't know there was such a place. I thought it was butter. Lando Lakes, Florida.
2: Who knew?
1: Lucky Charms. My 14-year-old son. Oh, boy. See these parents coming down Broadway. He was at a friend's house. He had a bowl of Lucky Charms. You ready? We don't buy Lucky Charms. It's all organic in our house. However, he came home with severe stomach pain and threw up and had bad planting daisies. Well, he's never had the Lucky Charms.
3: You throw the processed stuff in there.
1: Sure, the processed, yeah.
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0: 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Wind, freezing rain, snow, ice, and hail. 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

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Again, our thanks to Shabby Shed and Juggernaut Orderly, those two charming shops on Tower Avenue. South Superior open Thursday through Sunday for those one-of-a-kind finds. 867-5309, very well-known phone number, right, for a lot of us. Tommy Two-Tone to strike up a long stretch at KQ.

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1: Tightening the bolts. 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
1: Yeah, everybody, tightening the bolt loop. Yeah. Yeah, we'll kiss that one goodbye.
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0: Tom Petty, It's American Girl, another great classic from KQ, your classic rock radio station. 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Tom's going to be out there tomorrow broadcasting live from 10 to noon, giving you the sights and sounds live on location. 1 o'clock hour continuing on. I've got your weather forecast for the weekend. Some Skynyrd and Queen lined up.
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1: Uh-oh, you know who that is? That's right, it's your pal, Bobo the Clown! Yay! Hey, Bobo, want to play a game? Okay, look up, look down, now look at Mr. Frying Pan. 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

0: Classic Queen, We Will Rock You. We are the champions on the afternoon cruise right here with KQ. Trainwreck this afternoon. Tom and Jesse are going to be back at it. Trending on the 20s will be coming up. Northern News Now headlines. Adam Lorch with your weekend forecast. Catch your TV tonight with Shelton Pizza. Going to bang the drum at 5 o'clock with Keyport Liquor to kick us off into the weekend. 10 Trainwreck Tidbits with L&M Fleet Supply. And Trainwreck Court with Andrew Poole coming up at 5:50. And then, of course, have multiple chances here this afternoon to try to be caller 9 playing that Progressive Secret Sound today for $2,945.
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7: Weather forecast for tonight, not too shabby. Mostly clear, low of 51. Sunny for tomorrow, a high of 68 here in the Twin Ports. Partly cloudy, a low of 43. Breezy tomorrow evening. And then it looks like showers, thunderstorms for Sunday, Sunday night as well. And very windy conditions are going to be happening as well. And Rush doing Tom Sawyer. 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
1: Wando Lakes, Florida. I didn't know there was such a place. 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
2: Who knew?
1: Lucky Charms. My 14-year-old son. Oh, boy. See these parents coming down Broadway. He was at a friend's house. He had a bowl of Lucky Charms. You ready? We don't buy Lucky Charms. 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
1: However, he came home with severe stomach pain and threw up and had bad planning daisies. 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

0: That's Talking Heads, Once in a Lifetime at KQ, home to Final Vinyl. And I'll be back at it tomorrow morning, bright and early at 8 a.m. Tomorrow is May 16th, so we are going back to 1970, May 16th, Crosby, Stills, Nash & Young scoring their first number one album on the Billboard chart with Deja Vu. So we're spinning that bad boy in its entirety. That is the band's second studio album, by the way, and the first with Neil Young. So there you go. And Final Vinyl, always brought to you by Musical Round at 105 East Central Entrance in Duluth, where they buy, sell, and trade new and used musical gear. Jefferson Airplane, classic from those folks. Skid Row music coming up. Van Halen. Do some Boston and Cracker on the way.
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1: 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Jefferson Airplane, thank you, to strike it up at KQ. 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

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Little Boston Smokin' Milkman Kerosene Hat is the album from back in the day. This one's Crackers, Low at KQ.

0: Classic Rock KQ and Scott Savage Afternoon Cruise. Very excited to be hooked up with your local Super One Foods and Burnix again for 2026. 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Great grocery grab. Burnix, Super One Foods. And all of us here at KQ, looking forward to that one. Weather forecast for the weekend coming up. I've got ELO and Night Ranger music on the way.
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1: He's a Cinderella boy. 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
2: 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A former Grangekeeper, now about to become the Masters Champion.
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0: Electric Light Orchestra's Hold On Tight at KQ, the Northland's number one radio station, and Scott Savage. You can join Tom Robick, KQ on the road tomorrow. Kohler Hyundai, part of their grand opening event, continuing on. Tom's going to be there tomorrow, 10 to noon, for all the festivities. Swing on by, say hi, and check out the selection, 5014 Miller Chunk Highway. And that will be on the road tomorrow, right here with KQ.
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0: Take a look at that KQ satellite weather for the Twin Ports. For tonight, mostly clear, pretty comfortable, low 51. Going to be a little breezy out there. Sunny tomorrow with a high of 68. Partly cloudy, low 43 tomorrow evening. Breezy conditions will continue. And then, well, Sunday we get windy, showers, thunderstorms, and that's happening Sunday into Sunday night, into Monday morning as well. We're going to have a high only around 49 for Sunday, by the way. Low 44 and hitting Monday, a high around 56. Here's one from LA Guns. 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
1: Land O'Lakes, Florida. I didn't know there was such a play. I thought it was butter. Land O'Lakes, Florida.
2: Who knew?
1: Lucky Charms. My 14-year-old son. Oh, boy. See these parents coming down Broadway. He was at a friend's house. He had a bowl of Lucky Charms. You ready? We don't buy Lucky Charms. It's all organic in our house.
3: Okay.
1: However, he came home with severe stomach pain and threw up and had bad planning daisies. 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

0: Stevie Ray Vaughan, Double Trouble doing the house is rocking right here with KQ. Home to the afternoon train wreck. Tom and Jesse making their way in. Multiple chances today to try to be caller 9 to play that progressive secret sound for $2,945. Good luck to you. 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
1: My friend, have a blessed Friday. 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I'll be back with Final Vinyl tomorrow, starting at 8 a.m. with Musical Round. Looking forward to that. Trainwreck is on the way. Hey, good luck on winning that money, too, on the Progressive Secret Sound coming up, all right? Little Jungle Love now. 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

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Classic Rock. KQ.

0: Tom Robick, Jesse Slater, the Afternoon Trainwreck.
1: Give me my theme music!

0: It is, let's see. Is it that one? That's the one. Okay.
1: I can't see
0: you, sir. I lost track of what channel was matching what hotkey. I got it here.
1: It's, you're set? You're good?
0: It's channel number 5, which is KQDSWO1, as in Wide Orbit 1. I've got it right here. Watch. See, I can change it just like that. It is Tom and Jesse. It's a finally Friday. I know it's a pretty technical Friday for a lot of you, knowing nothing about what I speak of, technically. It's Jesse Slater over there. You know her.
1: Hello.
0: And we are the afternoon train wreck, hoping you're enjoying the weather, as we suspected. The weather is awesome. However, it is very dry and crispy, and we're seeing some wildfires out there. So I don't know if you can keep your burning to a minimum. Don't be throwing your cigarette in the ditch. Ever.
1: Yeah, I was like...
0: ever.
1: Yeah.
0: Don't throw it on the sidewalk either. Don't throw it on the street.
1: There was one in the hallway over here the other day when I walked in, just on the hallway floor.
0: Oh.
1: So that was not even outside.
0: You think it was somebody around here? Are you suggesting it's somebody in this?
1: No.
0: Okay. Well, anyway. Also, if you've got a trailer, make sure the chains aren't dragging on the road. That sometimes causes wildfires as well. But it is crispy out there. Let's get the weather update from Jesse.
1: Well, just to mention this, Highway 135 is closed as a wildfire is happening in Gilbert. According to Northern News Now, Highway 135 west of Gilbert to the Midway area of Virginia is shut down. At this time, the fire was estimated to be about 25 acres in size. That was just about an hour ago. So I'm sure Northern News Now will give us an update on that when they hop on here. Right now, it's sunny with a steady temperature around 77 degrees, a little breezy. Tonight's mostly clear, low near 52. Tomorrow, sunny, high near 67, also breezy. Sunday is when we get a chance of some showers and possible thunderstorms, which we also know thunderstorms can be hazardous during dry conditions because the lightning can spark up some fires as well. High near 49 on Sunday. Monday looks like chance of showers and storms, 56. Tuesday, chance of showers, 51. And then it looks like things might dry up a little bit on Wednesday next week. Right now in Two Harbors, 79. In Superior, 83. Twin Cities is at 85. Ashland's 83. Up on the range, 78. Duluth International, also 78 degrees. Sky Harbor Airport, down here by the water. You want to take a guess?
0: No, I don't. I don't.
1: Oh, jeez.
0: No. I mean, you can guess at home if you'd like.
1: I don't even want to tell you now. It's 81.
0: No, I don't. Then don't. I am noticing some of the text, though. There's fires north of Two Harbors. Two people mention that fire north of Betty's Pies. And someone said big flames there.
1: Oh, jeez.
0: I'm assuming that's the same fire that the other texter is speaking of. Also, huge fire engulfing grass and trees, St. Louis County line and Highway 33. The ditch, including, I guess I'm not exactly sure what they're trying to say, but responder numbers in the teens, and traffic north is being delayed in those areas. So take what we say seriously. I don't want to be an alarmist or anything, because someone did clap back at us the other day saying, I'm going to burn if I want to. Well, okay.
1: Okay, and also that's just selfish.
0: It is. Like, you know, we don't mean it that way. Yeah. We're not trying to be alarmist, but it's dry.
1: And it doesn't take much.
0: No,
1: when it's
0: doesn't,
1: dry,
0: obviously.
1: For a fire to spread rapidly.
0: Clearly, they're all over the place, these wildfires.
1: Yeah.
0: You know, so just be careful. It is the afternoon train wreck. Let's see. Have you seen it in a lot of baby Eleanors lately?
1: Who to what now?
0: Do you know any babies named Eleanor?
1: Isn't that your daughter's name?
0: No, her name is Ellen.
1: Oh, Ellen.
0: Yeah. And she's not a baby either. She's 26 years old.
1: She was at one point in her life.
0: Yeah.
1: No, I guess not. No.
0: A century after peaking in popularity. So 100 years ago, Eleanor was the number one baby name. Well, here we are again. It's come full circle. Name has now cracked the top 5 in Minnesota. That's according to a new 2025 state-level baby name data from Social Security Administration. Top girl's name in Minnesota, still Charlotte. Fourth year in a row, it's been Charlotte, followed by Evelyn, Violet, Eleanor, and Nora. All very classic names.
1: Yeah, and they're all pretty.
0: For boys, Theodore jumped from third to one, followed by Henry, Oliver, Liam, and Noah.
1: It's basic.
0: Neither Jesse or Holly made the top 100.
1: Yeah, that's fine.
0: Alex, Alexander, number 78.
1: What about Thomas?
0: Thomas, number 14.
1: Okay, you're hanging in there.
0: 166 babies named Thomas in 2025. But Eleanor. Baby
1: it's
0: Eleanor.
1: It's pretty. And it's
0: very.
1: Because then you can do, like your daughter with Ellen, Ellie. Mm-hmm.
0: Yeah, that's why we went with, I mean, but that was a while ago. Again, mm-hmm. she's 20. Well, she's 20. She's 20. Going to be 27. Mm-hmm. I had to keep track.
1: Tom, you got the guns out today.
0: I had to keep track. What?
1: You got the guns out.
0: What do you mean by that?
1: You're just crossing your arms and you're wearing a short sleeve. Arr, you got your guns out, baby. Yeah. That's when you know it's nice. Sun's out, guns out.
0: It's 80 degrees.
1: I know. That's what I'm saying.
0: Okay. All right. It is 8 minutes after three. We do have a lot to do. I'm emphasizing a lot to do by pounding the back of my hand on the sheets in front of me.
1: It's very violent, Tom. Okay.
0: We are going to give you up to three chances to win the Progressive Secret Sound, $2,945 now, after we put in another $95 this morning. So we've got the 3:30 and the 5:30, and then a wild card could fire off on the airwaves at any time. So you have a chance to win that today on the Afternoon Train Wreck, finally Friday version. We also will have Northern News Now coming up at about 3:50 or so, and it is
1: TBD.
0: We don't know yet, but it'll be somebody over there at Northern News Now. Plus, we're going to have 10 Train Wreck tidbits, 5 o'clock hour. We're going to bang the drum right at 5 o'clock. TV Tonight right shortly before that. I'm just going all over the map here to tell you what's coming up in the train wreck. Okay, so there's a lot.
1: Andrew Poole, question mark?
0: Andrew Poole is expected to join us for train wreck court. That'll be at about 5:50 this afternoon. It's Elton John and KQ.

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1: Whoo, hoo, hoo, hoo, hoo, hoo, hoo. I'm in one of those kinds of moods today.
2: Yeah, if only they knew the torture I endure while music is playing.
1: Oh, they know. They know. You've heard me long enough. It'd be torture for anybody. Dan from Proctor.
2: Yeah, Dan from Proctor. Hey. What's up?
3: How's it going, guys?
1: Pretty good. You know what this is? This is the Progressive Secret Sound. You familiar with this game?
3: Yeah, and it's a wild card.
1: It is indeed. That's right, I forgot to do that. Wild card.
0: Wild card. Wild card.
1: Dan, there is $2,945 piled up in the Progressive Secret Sound jackpot. You ready to win that money?
3: I'm ready. Let's do it.
1: Here comes the Progressive Secret Sound on KQ. 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
3: Well, I believe this is original guess because I checked at 95kqds.com, control F on the keyboard, looked it up, and I am going with a torque wrench.
1: Torque wrench. Like when it clicks when you've got it tight enough.
3: Yeah. Yep. We're all supposed to check those tires after 100 miles after getting work done on our tires on our cars. And use a torque wrench.
2: Do people actually do that?
1: Dan does.
3: I do. Yeah. I do. Jason does.
1: Let's throw it to the judges.
4: All right, she's presenting.
5: I'm not sure.
6: No time for this.
7: There's no way Jason checks his tires.
5: Shut up.
6: Just jump, fatty.
8: I'm going against the fan.
9: You're giving me unk vibes.
4: Oh, God.
1: Dan, if it is indeed the tightening of a torque wrench. You ever hear that song, Queen of My Double Wide Trailer from Sammy Kershaw? When he goes a guy named Earl in the song, he's the Charlie Daniels of the torque wrench, which I think is just one of the most brilliant lines in country music.
3: Not a country fan.
1: He's the Charlie Daniels of the torque wrench.
3: Is he really?
1: That's what the song says.
2: Not picking up the metaphor.
3: I ain't either, Jesse. I'm lost.
1: I don't know if you need to. I just think it's a cool line. Okay. I don't know what it means either.
2: Comparing people to inanimate objects with no reason.
1: What do you think? Is it a torque wrench?

0: I'm sorry, Dan. It is not the click of a torque wrench.
1: Bummer.
0: Try again to Monday, drive. Okay?
2: Thanks, Dan.
1: Yeah.
2: Good
1: job. I got to go back to the drying board. That was my best guess out of all my guesses.
0: Oh, well.
2: Think tank.
1: I don't know what I'm going to do now.
0: Well, everybody else has been wrong, too. So have a good weekend, man.
1: Yeah, you guys, too. Thanks. Enjoy the weather.
2: Thanks.
1: Bye-bye.
2: KQ text line.
0: Yeah.
2: Not a snowball's chance in hell that Jason Manning is checking his rims with a torque wrench. Whoever did the work on his truck is doing that after 50 or 100 miles.
0: Yeah. That's what I said underneath the judge's voices. There's no way.
2: Is that when you
0: He's checking every 100 miles with a torque wrench.
2: Is that when you get new tires and then they tell you to come back so they can check it? Is that what that
0: is? Dan was trying to suggest you're supposed to do it every 100 miles. There isn't a soul out there that's checking their
2: That's why I asked.
0: Lugs.
2: I was like, people do that?
0: No,
2: that's crazy.
0: No, not every 100 miles. They may do it after a while, but there's no way. All right, so anyway, no winner there. We'll try again at 3:30. So coming up in about 15 minutes or so, less than 15, in fact. Trending on to 20s at 3:20 is next. Here's Poison KQ.

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1: You going to formally apologize to Dan from Proctor?
0: Oh, heck no.
1: Oh, okay.
0: No. It's not even the fact that he said, you know, he didn't really say get it every, check him every 100 miles. But he did say Jason does it. And there's just no way Jason does it. I doubt Jason even has a torque wrench.
1: Okay, you are making a lot of assumptions here.
0: I know. Maybe, you know, I'd like him to
1: he's
0: bring it in and prove that he's got one.
1: Torque wrench at your face.
0: Anyway, it is 3:22. It's the afternoon train wreck.
2: Here's what's trending on the train wreck.
1: Trending brought to you by Chad Record, your farmer's insurance agent. We talked about this a bit at the top of the show. Very important to mention again, with warmer temperatures, gusty winds, and dry conditions, that's creating dangerous wildfire risks across northeastern Minnesota. A fire weather watch is in effect, and fire experts say even a small spark could spread quickly. Officials are urging homeowners to clear dry brush and prepare defensible space around the home, noting that most wildfires in Minnesota are caused by people. Washington, D.C. is planning a massive 4th of July celebration as part of Freedom 250, aiming to break the Guinness World Record for the world's largest fireworks show during the nation's 250th birthday year. Organizers say the display could run more than 30 minutes and launch over 800,000 fireworks, surpassing the current record set in the Philippines. Can't have that. No.
0: Can't have the Philippines.
1: God forbid.
0: No. I think it'd be kind of cool, though.
1: Yeah.
0: I mean, it'd be like the grand finale times three for 30 minutes instead of 20.
1: You know what? I'm actually pretty sure that Fortune Bay Casino holds the current world record for this because their fireworks show at the end of Half Eaten Donut was so long and so good.
0: It was. It was a really good one.
1: Yeah, and it was really long. So I'm curious to see if their name's in the book, because if not, it should be submitted.
0: Okay.
1: Oh, that's not the one I meant to.
0: Where are you? What is it, that sheet or what, one of these?
1: I checked the wrong one.
0: Should I? Maybe I've got a bunch of
1: here you go, Tom.
0: Paper over here, too.
1: A new online wellness trend.
3: Okay, here we go.
1: You ready for this?
3: Yep.
1: Called biblical eating.
0: Okay.
1: Is gaining traction on social media.
0: Michael Kamel did that every day.
1: Influencers say they follow diets based on foods mentioned in the Bible, focusing on items like bone broth, sourdough, and locally sourced ingredients. I feel like this is a recession indicator.
0: Okay.
1: Supporters claim it improves health and even mental well-being, while critics say it blends nutrition advice with faith in ways that aren't always backed by science.
0: Huh.
1: Should we do it?
0: Do what?
1: Biblical eating.
0: Oh.
1: Got some bone broth on you handy?
0: No, but I've had bone broth before. It's fine.
1: It's just broth?
0: It is just broth.
1: But it has like the marrow and stuff, right?
0: I don't know. It's just broth and it's, you know, it's like when you take, I don't know exactly. It seems like that's just when you take like bones from an animal or, you know, chicken or beef or whatever and you boil the water. I don't know. Maybe there's other things you do. I don't know.
1: Okay.
0: But I do hear about people, you know, doing the bone broth diet now. And
1: was that Gwyneth?
0: Bone broth is supposed to be really good for dogs.
1: Gwyneth Paltrow. Remember when she did the bone broth diet? And
0: no.
1: She was like, all I eat is bone broth and like a cube of cheese. And she was scary looking.
0: I will hear any sentence with Gwyneth Paltrow in it. And as soon as I hear, right, as soon as I'm hearing tro, you know, as soon as that part of it comes on, it's just... Don't hear anything else.
1: So you don't want to talk about her candle scent?
0: No.
1: Oh, okay.
0: No.
1: That is what's trending.
0: It is 3:26 afternoon train wreck here on Classic Rock KQ.
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18: I'm meteorologist Dave Anderson with Northern News Now. Tonight, partly cloudy with a low of 50 and a west wind 10 to 20. Saturday's going to be mostly sunny and 70 with a west wind 10 to 20. And then on Sunday, 80% rain chance and a high of only 50. With Northern News Now, I'm Dave Anderson for Classic Rock, KQDS.
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0: 3:32 on the afternoon train wreck, Tom and Jesse. There's a new beauty trend in China. This is called the high skull. Are you familiar with the high skull beauty trend?
1: Nope.
0: As young people going to extreme lengths to change the shape of their heads. Look is based on a facial proportion principle holding that the distance from the hairline to the top of the skull should be longer than the distance from the hairline to the eyebrows.
1: So they're giving themselves bigger foreheads, is what you're saying.
0: Right. So they're so they get little stuff stuck into the top of their skull. Inserting materials under the bone layer. To give themselves a bigger skull so they look more like Frankenstein. I don't know. I haven't even looked
1: at
0: pictures.
1: Jacob Elordi Frankenstein?
0: I don't get it. I didn't look up. No,
1: what's
0: I'm thinking the Boris Karloff one, but it's called
1: skull.
0: High Skull. Huh. High Skull Beauty Trend.
1: Does it hurt?
0: Why are you asking me? I don't know.
1: You got the info.
0: I don't have a high skull. High Skull Beauty Trend.
1: It's not really showing any pictures.
0: Let's see here. Yeah, there it is.
1: You see it?
0: Yeah. This is a big trend. Also, you can make yourself look like a skeleton at the same time. So that's also very beautiful.
1: Oh, I see. Oh, interesting.
0: People just...
1: Tom? Just speak your piece.
0: Be comfortable with who you are. Okay? You're all beautiful.
1: They are, but not everyone believes that.
0: I know. I know it. Clearly. 218-724-7625. 218-724-ROCK. Caller 9. We're playing the Progressive Secret Sound again. 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It's Tears for Fears on KQ.

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1: Rick from Mattawa, how you doing, man?
2: Oh, really good.
1: What's the big plan this weekend? What do you got in store? Rick?
2: Yeah, can you hear me?
1: I didn't hear. Now I can.
2: Okay.
1: All right, there you are. I'm just wondering what you're doing this weekend.
2: Oh, I don't know. Get the boat ready. I haven't done that yet.
3: Nice.
2: Okay. Get the pool ready.
1: All right.
3: Boat and pool?
2: Just busy. It's been so cold.
3: Party time.
1: Yeah, I get it.
3: We're going to Mattawa.
1: You need some extra money to get those things done?
2: Sure.
1: Well, let's see if we can win it for you. This is the Progressive Secret Sound. $2,945. I'm going to play you the sound. You guess correctly, you win that money. You ready?
2: Yeah, I'm ready.
1: Here is the Progressive. Now, you settle down there, Hotkey. Here is the Progressive Secret Sound on KQ. I'll give it to you one more time. That won't mean one more time. There.
3: Okay. Did you get that, Rick?
2: Yeah.
3: Okay.
1: All right, Rick, for $2,945, what is the secret sound?
2: It's a little different on the phone, isn't it?
1: All sure right. Is.
2: Jason Manning grabbing the gas hose and turning on the gas pump.
1: Jason Manning turning on the gas pump.
2: Yep.
1: All right, let's throw that to the judges.
4: It's not paint on the wall. It's paint gathering people.
5: That's pretty cool. Good for her. What about that sushi?
6: Have you seen him without a shirt?
7: There was one time where I was attractive to college students.
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9: Hey, chubby.
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11: They're going to wave it off.
1: If it is indeed Manning at the gas pump, Rick, what are you going to do with $2,945?
2: Get wasted.
12: Heck
13: yeah. No. Thank you. Bye-bye.
14: No. No. No.
3: I believe that would be a no, Rick.
1: Sorry.
3: No.
2: Yeah, I'll just have to say sober then.
1: Yeah, I guess so. Thanks a lot, Rick. Take care, man. You too. Okay, so no winner there.
3: He said Jason grabbing a gas pump.
1: And
3: pumping it?
1: Yeah.
3: Okay.
1: Turning on the pump and pumping gas.
3: Pumping it up.
1: Yeah. No winner there. So we've got one more chance this afternoon. That will be at 5:30. 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

0: and confirm that Jason definitely does not do that. I know we don't own one. I'm not sure he even knows what that is.
1: There you have it, Dan. She's just tattling, huh?
0: Yeah. Anyway, I want to give a, you know, it's what is the temp right now? It's
1: the like temp
0: 78 or something like that.
1: Down here, it's 80? 81.
0: 80. Might be too warm to cook, huh?
1: No.
0: It might be. Might be too warm to cook.
1: Okay. Okay. Yeah. You're
0: right. Stay with me on this one.
1: Okay. Gotcha.
0: That's why I want to tell you about Due North Pizzeria. 5116 Miller Trunk Highway, Hermantown. 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Turns out it's Briggs LeSavage.
1: Plot twist.
0: From Northern News Now. Next, news headlines. It's Modern English on KQ.

0: Northland's number one radio station, Classic Rock KQ, Modern English. I'm out with you. It is 3:52 on the train wreck. There's the bridge.
1: Let's get right there to the big news.
2: Here's Northern News Now's Briggs LeSavage on the afternoon train wreck.
1: Briggs,
0: hold on. I'm not ready. Hold on. Do that. Hit that.
1: You're distracted talking about your spring break time, and you don't have it all geared up.
0: There's Briggs. Sorry. Didn't mean I saw. I saw it in Modern English Spring Break 1986 in Daytona Beach.
3: Oh.
0: Yeah.
3: That sounds nice.
0: Yeah.
1: Briggs seems really invested in this.
0: Yeah, she doesn't.
3: I don't know what that is.
1: She's like,
3: what
1: are got it.
0: I know you
3: I'm confused.
0: It's fine.
1: We're good. How are you? Okay. Busy, I bet.
3: Good. Yeah, it is a little busy. It's the wildfire conditions that our meteorologists here were forecasting have proven to come to fruition as we're hearing more and more grass fires come across our police scanner that we listen to in our newsroom. And there's a couple of large, growing, developing situations that we want to bring you guys the latest on right away here this afternoon. The first we'll start with being near Two Harbors. There's a wildfire there that has part of Highway 61 actually closed this evening due to a growing wildfire there. Obviously, you know, not good in any situation, but lots of traffic, I'm sure, headed up that direction, being that it is a Friday. That firefight happening near County Highway 2, not far from Betty's Pies. Deputies say they are assisting with some evacuations, though some residents have already started self-evacuating there, too. Authorities are warning that some structures could be threatened by the blaze. We don't have any confirmation yet if any have started on fire at this point, but we are working to hear from authorities and get some more information about exactly what is happening with that firefight right now. We do have a reporter who is going to be bringing us live reports coming up at 4 and 5 and 6 here on Northern News Now. So be sure to tune in for that, for the very latest on that wildfire near Two Harbors. Another growing wildfire in between Gilbert and Virginia on the range. This one about 25 acres in size right now. It has parts of Highway 135 closed at this hour. Crews are fighting the blaze from the air and the ground. And yeah, like I mentioned, that fire about 25 acres. So we continue to hear more and more grass fires pop up in these dry and windy conditions. So we also had a reporter today who was focused on, you know, we have really nice weather today. It's unfortunate that it's matching up with these extremely dangerous fire conditions because people want to get out. They want to enjoy the nice weather that we're finally seeing. But you got to do so safely because even, you know, small things like riding on a trail could spark a grass fire. Dragging a chain, if you're hauling some recreational vehicles with you, could spark a grass fire. So lots of advice we're going to be sharing tonight. And, of course, we'll have live reports, too, on those two developing wildfires that we're tracking.
0: I want to say that I saw a story at northernnewsnow.com, too, about an ATV trail in northwest Wisconsin that shut down now.
3: Yes.
0: Just for that very reason.
3: Yeah, Douglas County, they did decide to close ATV and UTV trails during these extreme fire conditions over in Wisconsin. The DNR has most of our region, Douglas, Ashland, Bayfield, Sawyer counties, Washburn counties, all in extreme fire danger today and even into tomorrow, too, as these fire conditions are expected to last through then. So they're saying, yeah, don't ride on the trails. They are closed there because even a small little, you know, ember or spark from the engine could ignite a fire that could easily get out of control as these winds are blowing. So, yeah, those are closed. They're advising against any campfires right now, too. If you have plans to camp in Minnesota or Wisconsin, you're asked to reconsider any fires that come with that. So, yeah. And, you know, it's just about to be Memorial Day weekend, too, when we have a lot of people now itching to get out camping. Maybe they already have plans for this weekend. So hopefully the message is getting out there to folks so we don't have any more situations like this pop up. We don't really know exactly what started the fire near Two Harbors at this point, but we have heard that that fire on the range that I was mentioning maybe had started in a truck that was carrying some debris that had maybe caught on fire within the truck, actually, and then the spark from that.
0: Really?
3: And yeah, it's crazy how easily the fires can spark in these conditions that we're seeing. So Working to learn a whole lot more this afternoon.
0: Okay, well, for sure. I think that rain we're expecting to see on Sunday can't come soon enough, obviously.
3: I know.
0: All right.
3: Yeah, Dave's filling in for Adam tonight, so he'll have the very latest on the outlook right now, and then also, that good, hopefully a little bit of a reprieve we're going to be seeing on Monday for sure.
0: All right. Thanks very much, Briggs. Have a good weekend.
3: Thank you, guys. Have a wonderful weekend. Bye-bye.
0: It is 3:57, afternoon train wreck here on KQ.
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0: Tomorrow morning, Final Vinyl, 8 o'clock, brought to you by Music Go Round on East Central Entrance in Duluth. It is the classic Deja Vu, Crosby, Stills, Nash & Young. It's the first time Neil Young joined the other three. It's an incredible album. Carry On, Almost Cut My Hair, Teach Your Children, Helpless, Woodstock, Our House.
1: Keep going.
0: That's all I can remember right now. But Scott's got it in its entirety. Tomorrow morning, sides one and two. Final Vinyl starts at 8 o'clock tomorrow. This hour, trending on the 20s, meteorologist Dave Anderson from Northern News Now will be joining us at about 4:35. And TV Tonight is later on as well. Holly Mankoski will be in for that. At 4:03, it's The Doors, KQ.

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1: Lando Lakes, Florida. I didn't know there was such a place. I thought it was butter. Lando Lakes, Florida.
2: Who knew?
1: Lucky Charms. My 14-year-old son. Oh, boy. See these parents coming down Broadway. He was at a friend's house. He had a bowl of Lucky Charms. You ready? We don't buy Lucky Charms. It's all organic in our house.
3: Okay.
1: However, he came home with severe stomach pain and threw up and had bad planning daisies. Oh, he's never had the Lucky Charms.
4: You throw the processed stuff in there.
1: Sure, the processed, yeah.
4: Stomach like that that's all tender and ginger.
5: That's the kind of family that'll drink purified water.
4: Right. That's right.
1: He only threw up once and felt his tummy upset for a few days.
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1: I held him as much as I could between bathroom appearances. It's okay, honey.
4: How old was the kid?
1: 14.
4: Oh, no. Yep. Oh, there's some Norman Bates stuff happening here.
3: Granola mom, you're going to ruin your kid.
4: Yeah, he still sleeps in the bed. Well, you know he does.
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0: 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Going to check out what's trending here in just a moment. Also, meteorologist Dave Anderson.
1: Super Dave.
0: I mean, he's got nothing on Ken Buehler, but Ken.
1: It's facts.
2: He's back?
3: No.
1: No, I said facts.
0: He never left.
3: Oh, he never left.
0: No.
3: Okay.
0: He's never left.
3: All right.
0: All right.
3: I know Super Dave. I've got his autograph.
0: I know you do. I know you guys know each other. I know. And then TV Tonight later on this hour as well. First of all, let's just put our focus on the great Ken Buehler, who's in studio now.
3: Stop saying that.
0: Stop saying what?
3: Great.
1: The crowd goes wild.
3: Yay. All right. The crowd goes wild.
0: You are here to talk about...
3: Trains. Yeah, go
0: because,
3: figure.
0: Because that's your favorite subject in the entire world.
3: Well, no, there's a couple, but we can't talk about them here. I'm just saying.
1: After hours.
0: Let me just say, without fail.
3: All right.
0: Without fail. But it's a really important train weekend
3: at the museum. Huge train weekend at the St. Louis County Depot and the Lake Superior Railroad Museum. Starting today, we started our North Shore Scenic Railroad schedule. We had two trains already out, and we had people lined up to ride them. They're having a great time. And tonight, we also have the very popular Famous Dave's barbecue train and our Pizza Party Express train. So Friday, Saturday, Sunday, it's trains on the North Shore Scenic Railroad. And this kicks off our 35th season of running the North Shore by train.
0: Okay. And it's going to be, as always, a very busy summer. That's what you guys do over there. And it's enormously popular with locals and tourists alike.
3: We do about 110,000 guest passengers a year.
0: Wow.
3: Yeah, it's very popular. It's a family event. We offer a lot of different venues. Like I say, the Duluth Zephyr is a short ride for parents with little kids and a short attention span, like mine. And then also we do the Northwoods Explorer, a little longer ride for train enthusiasts, and the barbecue train and the pizza train in the evening. So we're doing four trains a day, and that's Friday, Saturday, Sunday, and we'll expand that as the summer gets in going.
0: I don't know how people do it, but sometimes they forget about the option of doing it. You know, if you're looking for something to do, it's just an enormous amount of fun.
3: Oh, yeah. And it's a train ride. It's food. It's narrated. All kinds of different options. Air conditioned, comfort, of course. And that's on the North Shore Scenic Railroad. But other things are happening, too. As I left the depot, they were setting up for the Free Modelers. They call themselves Freemos. And it's the biggest little train set in the state of Minnesota. Each person builds a component of it. And they're all built to a certain specification. And then they can put all these pieces together, and it covers the entire Great Hall at the St. Louis County Depot. And it'll be up and running by 10 o'clock tomorrow morning, 10 to 5 Saturday, 10 to 5 on Sunday. The biggest little train set in all of Minnesota, and it's absolutely free to come and watch.
0: I am going to throw out a question that you may not even know the answer to.
3: Oh, yes, I do. Once in Mexico.
0: Okay.
3: And I'm not very proud of it. That's all I'm saying. Is that what you wanted to know?
0: No, I wanted to know if you know the length of this train set once it's all put together.
3: Huge. That's a technical term.
0: There it is. Yeah, all right. Got it. All right.
3: It fills the entire Great Hall, and trains run all over it. So when you come to see it for free on Saturday or Sunday from 10 to 5 at the depot, look for the little details. Because a lot of these guys have a sense of humor that's a little on the wicked side. So you got to catch all the details on the layout. But there'll be like 5, 6, 7, 8 trains running all the same time.
0: Are there any little models of Ken Buehler in that
3: might be one or
0: neighborhood
3: two, yeah.
0: at all? Okay. If we want to find out more about what's going on with the train schedule this summer or the Freemos, what do we do? Where can we find more information?
3: You go to DuluthTrains.com. Everything's at DuluthTrains.com. And also tomorrow only from 10 until 4, the Lake Superior Transportation Club is having a model train flea market. So there is a model train upstairs. There's a flea market selling used train sets and cars and engines downstairs. And then you can also take a train ride. So it's all things train all weekend at the Lake Superior Railroad Museum at North Shore Scenic.
0: All right, Ken. Yeah.
1: Ken, I have one more question.
3: Again, once in Mexico, and yeah. I'm not very proud of it.
1: The next question from that. A texter asked, they have tickets for the train ride tomorrow, they said. I don't know if you've heard that up the shore there's a wildfire that's been ignited?
3: No.
1: So they're wondering if that has any impact so far, or if you'll let people know if there's any impact.
3: We will let people know on the DuluthTrains.com, and I'll check into it right now.
1: Okay.
3: We have a track inspection crew that goes out every day to check and make sure, and our train is up there right now.
1: Mm-hmm.
3: If it's north of Knife River, then there's no effect on us right now.
1: Okay.
3: So I'll check on that, though.
0: It is north of Knife River. It is up near Betty's Pie.
1: Yeah, it's past Betty's Pie.
3: Oh, we don't go that far.
1: Okay, yeah. Perfect.
3: It'll be a rough ride from Two Harbors to Betty's Pie because there's no track.
0: Yeah. Well, I mean, but you could try one of these times.
3: If we get going fast enough coming into Two Harbors, we might make a block or two.
0: All right.
1: Okay, well,
0: there it is. You know, you're one of my favorite people. You know that, right?
3: You are mine as well.
0: All right. Thanks, Ken Buehler.
3: Thank you.
0: DuluthTrains.com. That's where you find out the info. It's 424.
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1: Trending brought to you by North Star Heating and Cooling.
5: North Star, North Star, North Star Heating and Cooling.
1: A New Jersey man is celebrating after finding a winning lottery ticket just days before it expired. State officials say the man discovered the crumpled pick six ticket worth nearly $6 million.
0: All crumpled up?
1: In a pants pocket.
0: Okay.
1: After searching his home for weeks. How do you not dig through every single pair of pants you own immediately?
0: Well, he did. He dug through for a long time. You know, I just guess he never thought about doing that.
1: It took him almost a year to go through these pants, sir. The ticket was claimed only 8 days before the deadline.
0: Wow.
1: So he was really, he almost lost out. Yeah. Someone having good fortune recovering money. A man online says he has recovered about $400,000 worth of Bitcoin after being locked out of his crypto wallet for more than a decade. How did he do this?
0: How?
1: With the help of AI.
0: Oh.
1: He says he forgot his password after creating it while in college and spent years trying to regain access. The breakthrough came after he used Anthropic's AI assistant Claude, which helped locate an older wallet file that allowed him to unlock the account.
0: How about that?
1: So I this is kind of a abbreviated version, but I was reading more about it because I was interested. And they said he said he had to upload old, because I was like, how is AI helping you crack a password?
0: Mm-hmm.
1: Like, and that's shady. Like, how does that work? But he had to upload files and verification things to show like he owns this account. It's just when the new password was created, he doesn't remember it, but he had access to it in the past, basically.
0: How much did Claude take for himself?
1: Claude. I don't know. He's probably took a nice little shiny tip out of
0: there. There was $400,000. No, there's only $300.
1: That's your interest fee for being locked out for a decade.
0: Mm-hmm.
1: Claude gets it. Also, the city of Markham, Illinois, is suing a park district executive after a helicopter was allegedly authorized to land at a public park for a prom photo stunt. Officials say the helicopter touched down while children were playing at the park, forcing them to run for safety. The 17-year-old daughter of the park director was on board for the photos. Police later shut it down and cited both the pilot and the mother. So this is a woman in public office. Park district executive, I guess that's, you can call that public office, right?
0: Yeah.
1: Local,
0: yeah.
1: Municipal.
0: Yeah.
1: And she wanted her daughter to have, or her daughter did, I don't know, wanted to have photos in a helicopter on prom day. And so she's like, I got the power. And she authorized for the helicopter to land there.
0: Oh.
1: But she got some awesome shots for prom.
0: Yeah, but mom's in trouble.
1: But she got some awesome shots for prom.
0: Yeah, but mom's in trouble.
1: Oh, she dug her own grave. That is what's trending.
0: 427 afternoon train wreck, KQ.
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4: It's Tom and Jesse.
16: Oh, that's it. I've had it with this dump. We got no food. We got no jobs. Our pets' heads are falling off.
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0: 4:33 afternoon train wreck. 4 o'clock hour brought to you by Arrowhead Auto Body. Super Dave Anderson, I do believe, is going to join us for weather. I will email him. You can't text the guy.
1: That's all you can do.
0: I know. To see if... Well, sometimes he messages me on like Facebook. Maybe I can message him.
1: Well, how'd you know he was doing it?
0: Because he sent an email and says that Lorchi and Hunty are taking the day off. I'm assuming it's him.
1: So why do you need to get in touch with him?
0: Just to make sure.
1: Oh, okay.
0: Just make sure we're on the same page.
1: All right, go for it.
0: He's a very busy guy, and I want to make sure that he's available. Anyway, that'll be next. It's AC/DC, KQ.

0: 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Shoot to Thrill, AC/DC from Back in Black. It is Tom and Jesse. 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
0: But we're going to give him one anyway, Super Dave Anderson.
3: Super Dave!
0: How's it going, Dave?
4: Not too bad, Tom and Jesse. How are things holding up in your hole in the wall over there?
0: Well, you know, it's Friday. We're working our way through all kinds of things. And
3: it's Friday and it's 80 degrees and here we are.
0: Yeah, and here we are.
4: Yeah, it is 80 degrees and that's wonderful on one hand, but causing a lot of trouble on the others. It's 80 degrees warm. The wind is going 10 to 20 miles per hour. The relative humidity is only 19%. So the red flag fire danger is up all across our region. And we've got crews out covering big fires happening near Gilbert and one up near Two Harbors and smaller ones all over the place. I've heard upwards of five going on at the same time here in St. Louis County. So it's beautiful, but it's really crispy out there. And it'll probably be that way again tomorrow. Forecast overnight says by 9 o'clock, the red flag warning will ease for a few hours. This temperature and dew point get closer together, and the relative humidity temporarily goes up. But when sunrise hits on Saturday, it's probably going to be just about as dry with just about as gusty winds, westerly 10 to 20. But it won't be quite as warm. Right now, we're in the 80s for a lot of the region. Tomorrow's more like the 70s, and that's a sign of a big change coming on Sunday. On Sunday, a low-pressure system, a juicy one out of Colorado, is going to raise up the clouds, drop the temperatures towards 50, and kick out an 80 to 90% chance for showers and thunderstorms, which sounds nice right now, but may have its own flavor of poison. There's a chance for severe weather for Saturday or Sunday afternoon and into Monday as well before we dribble down to showers on Tuesday. But over the 3 days, if we can shake off not having any troubles with storms, we could get an inch to an inch and a half worth of rain, and that'll hopefully solve some troubles. It'll be a bit of a wet kickoff to National Safe Boating Week, which starts on Sunday. So if you are boating, don't forget that life jacket, especially when it's raining out, because that is its own set of problems. Then for the week ahead, once we get done with rain Tuesday afternoon, then it dries up and it stays on the cooler side. Normal high is 65. We might run about 50 to 60 for most of the week ahead.
0: Okay. All right, Dave. Thanks very much. Have a wonderful weekend, my friend.
3: Thanks, Dave.
4: You know, it shouldn't be too bad. See you later, Slater.
0: Take care, man. That was for you.
4: You
0: too, Tom. Oh, yeah.
3: You don't have a cool send-off. Like,
0: I don't. Yeah.
3: I'm trying to think of one. Like,
0: there isn't one. You know? Yeah.
3: Flow with it, rope it. No. See, it doesn't work.
0: Nothing.
3: No fun.
0: Yeah. It's just the train wreck has just petered out here. It's 4:42.
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0: Yeah.
1: I need you to know that a brilliant mind on the text line came up with something.
0: Okay.
1: Ta-ta, Tom. Ta-ta. Not a fan?
0: No.
1: Well, I'm using it.
0: Okay. Well, you go ahead. 4 o'clock hour brought to you by Arrowhead Auto Body. The Guess Who is going to be at Mystic Lake Amphitheater this year, June 25th, 2026. We've been giving away tickets for that one. Here's the Guess Who, These Eyes, KQ.

0: 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Boob time.
1: Yeah!
0: It's time for TV Tonight on the afternoon train wreck. 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
1: 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If they don't have Shelton's,
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2: What?
1: Okay. San Antonio Spurs, Minnesota Timberwolves. Timberwolves trailing the Spurs 3-2. And game 6 is tonight. That'll be on Prime Video tonight. It's another late one. Starts at like 8:30, depending on when the Detroit-Cleveland game finishes up. And then the Wolves will start. So here's how well the Wolves and Spurs have been doing so far. Their series has achieved 3 straight nights of 7+ million viewers for the first time ever in NBA first or second round playoff history.
0: Cool.
1: So they're garnering a lot of us. So the first, let's see, game 4 drew 7.9 million. Game 5 peaking at 8.2 million viewers as NBC and Peacock topped Tuesday night's ratings across all key demos and total audience. We'll see if that happens tonight as those teams square off. The Wolves trying to stay alive in this playoff series. Any Will Smith fans, even post-slap Will Smith fans?
0: Sure, yeah. He's made some good stuff.
1: I still like Will Smith movies. He's going to star in a movie called Supermax, which is a new action thriller, and it's going to be released directly to Prime Video following 2 FBI agents investigating a murder inside the world's most secure prison. Production on Supermax expected to begin mid-August with additional casting currently underway.
0: Okay.
1: No release date yet.
0: Mid this August?
1: Well, that's when it starts filming.
0: Oh, okay. Yeah. I was like, they don't have the full cast yet?
1: No.
0: They move fast.
3: He plays everybody.
0: Yeah.
1: Yeah. Let's see. Are you familiar with Netflix's Outlast?
3: No.
0: Mm-mm.
1: It's like a Survivor show, and evidently they already had a season. Season 2 is coming up. No, 3rd season.
3: Whoa.
1: They've already had 2 seasons.
3: We're missing
1: Outlast
3: out.
1: The Jungle, because last season it was the icy wilderness of Alaska. Now it's the jungle. 16 new contestants will battle brutal conditions, shifting alliances, and each other for a $1 million prize. Season premiere will be June 10th. 6 episodes, followed by the final 2 June 17th. A new trailer teases medical evacuations, betrayals, contestants struggling to survive both the jungle and one another.
0: Hmm.
1: So it's Survivor, only it's on Netflix.
0: Ooh, Netflix also just dropped a new season of The Perfect Match.
1: Which is?
0: A reality show that is a guilty pleasure of mine.
1: Okay.
0: It's basically all these reality stars from other shows, including The Bachelor, Too Hot to Handle, The Mole, you know, all of these.
1: Haven't watched any of those.
0: Love is Blind.
1: Haven't watched that either.
0: They have all been contestants on those shows, and then they all come on this show and try to find their perfect match. And it's like this whole system game where you have to match with people, but then you can be broken up and sent on dates with other people. And at the end, they vote who is the perfect match, and you win. Like,
1: you win love with each other.
3: Two reality stars together. What else could go wrong?
0: Well,
3: he goes through the roof.
0: Yeah. Last season, I think it had their names were Dom and Georgia, and they both had been on Too Hot to Handle. They did not last long beyond the show. So.
1: Do they ever?
0: One couple from season something, I can't remember, of Too Hot to Handle is married and have 2 kids, Emily and Cam. And they were so cute on the show. And they
1: are Emily and Cam their kids or
0: no, that's their names.
1: Oh. Again, how do you know so much about this family?
0: I follow them on Instagram.
1: Okay. Are you familiar with the new Prime Video show that's going to be coming out called Off Campus?
3: Been seeing trailers, yeah.
0: I saw someone today mention Off Campus and they were like, it's crazier than a Heated Rivalry.
1: Right.
3: Oh.
0: Yeah.
1: So it's a hockey thing. And Off Campus is, you mentioned the trailer. It's had over 8 million views on YouTube, which eclipses the Heated Rivalry one. The college Ice Hockey Romance adapts Ellie Kennedy's popular novels about love, lust, rivalry, and identity. And it's going to be on a Prime Video coming up soon. Okay. Or maybe it's out there already. I guess I'm not even sure. Ronda Rousey versus Gina Carano.
0: Oh. Yep.
1: That's happening tomorrow night. Mm-hmm. Are you going to be watching that?
0: No.
1: You seem to know all about it. Look at you. Yep. That's right.
0: Oh, my God.
1: It's already happening.
3: My money's on.
1: I'm going to be tuning in.
0: I'm not revealing who my money's on.
1: It's exclusively on Netflix, Intuit Dome, Los Angeles, California. Rousey's record, 12-2. Carano's fight record, 7-1. And they supposedly start at 8. However, I think there are about like 8 other fights on there. Who knows when they get going on that one? But people have been waiting forever for this fight. Dutton Ranch is now available. You can now start watching it. Beth Dutton and Rip Wheeler from Yellowstone. They're in Texas now. They're building a whole new life far from Montana, but it goes awry somehow.
3: Do they go to where? Wyoming?
1: No, they go to Texas. They were in Montana. Now they're in Texas. Ed Harris and Annette Bening are also in this thing.
3: Oh, wow.
1: So
3: they always get cast.
1: Yep.
3: For these Taylor Sheridan shows.
1: Right. Also available now, The Punisher, One Last Kill, with Frank Castle, played by John Bernthal. It's on Disney Plus, as he's set to appear in the upcoming Spider-Man movie, too. So,
0: yeah, he's The Punisher, right?
1: Yeah. And this is just a film on Disney Plus. I don't think it's a series. I think it's just a one-off.
0: Okay.
1: That's available now as well. Oh, we did watch for the first episode of Widow's Bay.
0: Ooh, and?
1: On Apple Plus, and Mary Beth was afraid she's going to have nightmares now.
3: Oh, no.
0: Oh, is it scary?
1: There is a clown.
0: Oh. Is it art?
1: Evidently, there's a sea hag, too, but we haven't seen the sea hag yet.
0: What's that on?
1: It's on Prime? Apple Plus.
0: Oh, Apple
1: Plus. Apple TV Plus. It gets 97% on Rotten Tomatoes.
0: Nice.
1: And then like a 97%, what is that called? You know, the audience score?
0: Fresh.
1: Yeah. So it's pretty good. I can't wait to see the next one if MB will watch any of them with me after this.
3: You'll just have to tell her about it.
1: That's just, yeah, I'm not going to give too much away, but I think creepy. It's creepy and it's funny at the same time.
0: I like that.
1: So, all right, 4:59, any late night?
0: No, but the season finale of SNL is tonight, and they have the host, Will Ferrell.
1: Okay, why would it be on a Friday night?
0: Oh, sorry, I meant tomorrow night.
1: Oh.
0: You just threw me all off. Season 51, they're ending with a bang. SNL alum Will Ferrell will be hosting along with legendary Paul McCartney as the musical guest.
1: Okay.
3: That'll be a big show.
1: Is Will going to drum for him?
0: Perhaps.
1: Okay. All right. All right. What are you watching? Cheers?
3: Ooh.
1: You've been watching Cheers reruns still?
3: Cheers train, but I've been watching a lot of Housewives.
1: Really?
3: Yeah, it's sucked in.
1: Okay, all right. It is 5:00. Going to bang the drum next. TV Tonight has been brought to you by Shelton Pizza. It is The Train Wreck on KQ.
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The Honorable Andrew Poole for Train Wreck Court this hour. 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
1: Holy Cinderella!
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0: Jimi Hendrix, Classic Rock KQ, Northland's number one radio station. The 5 o'clock hour brought to you by RJ Sport and Cycle. Banging the drum right ahead of that. Sorry, I didn't do it right out of the top of the hour there. I just blanked it. But it's all right. It rolled. It got Rundgren out of the way, and now you can officially call it the weekend. All brought to you by Keyport Liquor. It is 5:17. Time to check out what's trending.
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0: That's
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0: the one.
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2: The Library of Congress is adding more music history to the National Recording Registry. Taylor Swift's album 1989 and Beyonce's hit Single Ladies are among this year's selection for preservation.
4: Yay!
2: Recordings by Reba McEntire, Weezer, and Ray Charles have also been chosen for their cultural and historical significance.
0: Okay.
2: What's your beef?
0: Nothing. I just, you know, whatever.
2: Okay.
0: Weezer's good. Ray Charles is good.
2: Yeah.
0: I guess
2: you don't like Reba?
0: Yeah, I don't know. It's all right.
2: A sleep expert with the Cleveland Clinic says the ideal bedroom temperature for better sleep is between 60 and 67 degrees.
4: Okay.
2: Specialists say the cooler temps can help people fall asleep and stay asleep longer. They also recommend avoiding caffeine and sugary foods before bed as they can raise body temperature and disrupt sleep.
0: 61 or 62 for us. That's what would prefer.
2: See, that sounds
0: with a
2: nice
0: fan.
2: Yeah. Oh, yeah. You need the fan.
0: Yeah.
2: My favorite thing to do is when the room's really cold, but you're under the blankets all warm, but then you like stick a foot out, you get that, and your foot kind of gets cold, and it, you know what I mean?
0: No, I have no idea
2: regulating.
0: What you're talking about.
2: Yeah. Oh, okay.
0: No, actually, I do the same thing.
2: Yeah.
0: I do know.
2: A Minnesota man is facing charges after police say a toddler pulled a gun from a diaper bag during a traffic stop. Officers originally pulled the vehicle over for a seatbelt violation and later discovered the driver had warrants. While taking him into custody, police say a child in the backseat accessed a firearm inside of the diaper bag and briefly pointed it at officers before it was safely recovered.
0: Well, there goes the 2026 Father of the Year Award.
2: Oh, no.
0: No one was so hurt. Close. I was so close.
2: No, he was like, my toddler's about to save me right now. No one was hurt, but the man is now charged with child endangerment and illegal firearm possession.
0: Good grief.
2: On top of whatever he had for his warrants, I'm sure.
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14: Here's your weather forecast from Northern News Now. I'm meteorologist Dave Anderson with Northern News Now. Tonight, partly cloudy with a low of 50 and a west wind 10 to 20. Saturday's going to be mostly sunny and 70 with a west wind 10 to 20. And then on Sunday, 80% rain chance and a high of only 50. With Northern News Now, I'm Dave Anderson for Classic Rock, KQDS.
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0: 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I guess we get to go bananas next week, is it? Or no, two
1: May
0: weeks.
1: May 30th.
0: 2 weeks from now, we go bananas. Going bananas run, specifically. Peeling into Duluth on Saturday. Did you come up with that?
1: Who wrote that? That's genius.
0: May 30th. Starts in and finishes at Bent Paddle. Plus, you'll score your own banana suit. So everybody's wearing a banana suit?
1: Yeah.
0: That's the idea?
1: Gets a banana suit when they register.
0: All ages welcome. You need to move fast because they send out a real gorilla after you. Some people have never been seen again.
1: It's a rabid one, too. So,
0: what happens if the... you have to beat the gorilla to win, right? To win a prize.
1: Yeah, if you beat the gorilla, you win a prize.
0: And then what if you don't beat the gorilla?
1: Your gorilla food.
0: Okay.
1: You're dressed as a banana. What's going to stop him?
0: All right. Well, we're trying to encourage people to join this thing. Is this like running to the bowls, only it's running with a gorilla?
1: Precisely.
0: Okay. You want to register right now? We've got that on our events page. You can see all the stuff we're involved with at 95kqds.com. 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
1: Admittedly, both Jesse and I were just caught off guard because there's something major, a major emergency on one of the buildings,
2: just
1: or at one
2: casino.
1: Of the buildings on Superior Street, but they are, it is completely blocked off. How many emergency vehicles did I count?
2: I think
1: eight?
2: Yeah.
1: Blocking off Superior Street downtown Duluth right now, so we'll try to keep you posted if we can. But right now we're focusing on Jimmy, Hermantown.
2: Jimmy.
1: How's it going, Jimmy? 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Hello?
3: Yeah, can you?
1: Oh, there you are. 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
3: Hey, man. 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
1: Are you?
3: Thank you.
2: Well, you're welcome for the free ad.
1: Wow, man.
3: I used to advertise with you guys like 15 years ago, and it was $50 a run. So
1: okay, so you're an opportunist. You take advantage of opportunity when you can, and
3: hey, if I can't win this secret sound, maybe I can grab some attention as future customers that need maintenance on their lawn equipment.
1: Okay, all right. Well, let's get to it then. We are going to play a sound, and if you guess that sound correctly, which you told me off the air, you've got a really good feeling about this.
3: I sure hope so, man.
1: All right.
3: I hope Jason Manning is up to shenanigans, and I can guess this one.
1: Well, he's always up to shenanigans, and that may not have anything to do with the sound, but you can rest assured he's always up to with shenanigans.
2: Jason Manning's doing everything but torquing his tires.
1: Yep. He doesn't have a torque wrench.
3: When are you guys starting bike night up at the cast iron?
1: I don't know.
2: We'll let you know.
1: We will know. We'll let you know. Okay?
3: That's usually the time of year I meet up with you guys. So.
1: All right. Any other businesses you need to plug before we play the sound, Jimmy?
3: I'll get the secret sound taken care of.
2: Okay. Let's do it.
1: Here is the secret sound on KQ. Jimmy, for $2,945, what is the secret sound?
3: Well, my best guess would be a bow and arrow into a target.
1: Bow and arrow into a target. What

0: No, I did not.
1: Oh. Yeah, it's been guessed, Jimmy.
0: Oh, man, I'm horrible. Well, see, anyway, that extra 5 seconds of promotion over the air probably helped me out.
1: So yeah, it was more like 25 seconds, but yeah, I get you. Yeah.
0: Hey, thanks. I appreciate it.
2: Thanks, Jimmy.
1: Hey, Jimmy, have a great weekend, man.
0: Yeah, you too.
1: Thanks, man. All right, so that'll send our jackpot. What are you looking at?
2: They're pulling out a fire hose.
1: Okay. $3,040 on Monday, 7:30, 8:30, 12:30, 3:30, 5:30. Wild card in there as well. What?
2: I just said wild card.
1: Sounds like a demon or something.
2: Just,
1: what was that?
2: Amping it up.
1: Okay. Anyway, you'll have a chance to win all that money coming up on Monday. Make sure you do your homework. 95kqds.com. 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
1: :540 on the Afternoon Train Wreck. Still to come this hour, Train Wreck Court with Andrew Poole. And do you have an update on that? I see the ladder truck is out.
2: The ladder truck's out. There's a fire hose. We have people texting saying they are in Grace Lawn and there's an alarm going off. Nothing's confirmed, but it appears to be some type of incident that needs to have a fire truck.
1: So. Well, that's some heavy-duty reporting going on right there.
2: That's me trying not to falsely confirm something.
1: The hoses are out and they're filled. I can see that they are filled with water, so there must be a reason for that, right? You don't get out the hose and hook them up and drag them in without some reason. What's that?
13: I think they ever, I'm not going to use the word overreact, but they take the circumstance to say, hey, let's kind of practice some of these skills and use it as an opportunity to get some of our gear out. You think that ever happens?
2: Sounds like a waste of taxpayer funds, Andrew.
13: Well, we want them to be proficient.
1: I don't think that
13: seems like a training experience.
1: I don't think they do that downtown Duluth on a Friday afternoon.
2: Just block off the street. Yeah, we need some practice.
13: I mean, it's a legitimate call, but maybe we'll.
1: But anyway, we'll keep you as posted as we can. We've got actual connections to journalists that may have more information, I guess, on the way in here in just a bit. Let's do that. Move over to this and hit that.
14: Enter, O seeker of knowledge.
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11: Tidbit number one.
2: Sriracha has a rooster on the bottle because the guy who created it was born in 1945, which is the year of the rooster.
1: Oh.
2: Aw.
1: Why is that an awe?
2: Just an homage to himself. I like it.
1: Okay. Well, I mean, he's doing pretty good. I mean,
13: if I made it, it would be a rat down there.
1: I love
2: is
1: hot.
2: Is that your year?
1: I love hot sauce and stuff, but I've never been a big sriracha fan.
2: Same.
1: And I guess it's really hard to find these days.
13: It's okay.
1: You think you like it? I'm not.
13: I don't know. I was trying to think of what I put it on. I couldn't come up with anything.
2: It's more sweet than spicy for me, and I don't like that. Hmm.
11: Tidbit number two.
1: A single strand of human hair can support up to 100 grams. Anyone know how many pounds 100 grams is?
2: 100 grams. So let's see. How many grams
13: Two
2: are
13: pounds.
2: In a pound?
1: It is about a quarter of a pound.
13: Oh, I was way off.
1: Yeah, sure is. Human hair, incredibly strong relative to its size, can support a surprising amount of weight. You can hang a quarter pounder from your...
13: And all of it together, you could just dingle.
1: Yeah.
13: If someone grabbed all your hair, you just hang there.
1: Yeah.
2: It's true.
11: Tidbit number three.
2: Steven Spielberg bought the rights to Jurassic Park just a few hours before James Cameron tried to get them. Cameron said if he'd made the movie, it would have been, quote, nastier, much nastier.
1: Okay. It was nasty enough for me. I didn't have a problem
13: There's
1: with
13: a guy in a toilet being eaten by a T-Rex for crying out
2: loud. That's just iconic.
1: Yeah, but you would have seen guy in a toilet more, the bits and all.
11: Tidbit number four.
1: In Alabama, strange laws part one in tidbits. In Alabama, it is illegal for a driver to operate a vehicle while blindfolded. I'm relatively certain that's probably illegal in every state.
13: Yeah, I mean, I think you'll pigeonhole that in reckless driving, careless driving, inattentive. I could come up with a whole laundry list of offenses.
2: But does it specifically
13: say? It doesn't say blindfolded.
1: Well, in Alabama, it does. You say
13: standalone liability for that, huh?
1: In Alabama, they've spelled it out. You cannot drive a car blindfolded. So don't try.
11: Tidbit number five.
2: When Samsung started in 1938, it was a trading company that sold dried fish, groceries, and noodles. It didn't get into electronics until the late 1960s.
1: I think I read somewhere that Samsung has some sort of ownership or connection to like 40% of all businesses in South Korea. It's amazing.
2: Massive conglomerate. I believe it.
1: Huge, huge company. Yeah.
2: Put your stocks in Samsung.
11: Tidbit number six.
1: Horses are obligate nose breathers.
2: Obligate?
1: Andrew?
13: That's just what they do?
1: Yes.
13: Like, naturally?
1: That they can only breathe through their nose.
13: They can't breathe through their mouth?
1: They cannot breathe through their mouth. They have to breathe through their nose.
2: Is that why they're always huffing and puffing, like, when they go?
13: I wonder why that is.
1: Yeah, I don't know.
13: Some... biological reason.
1: It probably has a lot to do with the...
13: How do they run so fast? You'd think they would like want to just really be pushing oxygen.
1: Well, have you ever seen a horse's nostrils? They're pretty big.
13: Nostrils McFlarin.
1: Yeah.
15: Tidbit number 7.
2: In the original version of Snow White, the story ends with the evil queen being forced to put on burning hot iron shoes and dance in them until she died.
1: Oh. Well, Disney changed
2: it up a little bit.
13: Wait, who originally made that story?

0: toothpicks or matchsticks in Cloquet anymore.
1: What kind of wood do they use?
0: I don't know. Wood kind? Pine? I don't know.
2: Tidbit number 9.
3: Real quick sidebar, it is Brothers Grimm who created Snow White.
0: Oh.
3: The original.
0: Well, there you have it.
3: The 5-0 in the title of the 60s TV series Hawaii 5-0 refers to Hawaii being the 50th U.S. state. At the time, it had only been a state for 9 years. You weren't listening to a word I said.
0: Yes, I did.
3: I was
0: the 5-0.
3: You were rubbernecking.
0: No, it was
3: at
0: the 5-0 in.
3: Yeah, what does it stand for?
0: I was looking
3: for?
0: Out there. What does it stand for again?
3: The 5-0 stands for refers to Hawaii being the 50th U.S. state.
0: Oh.
3: So at the time, it had only been a state for 9 years.
0: I see. Okay. That would make some sense. Whatever it is you said.
2: Tidbit number 10.
0: Strange Laws, Part 2.
3: Yeah.
0: Written laws in Alaska prevent kangaroos and flamingos from entering or loitering inside barbershops at any time.
3: You say Alaska?
1: Gotta keep
0: in
1: moving
0: Alaska.
1: On.
0: You know
1: gotta
0: what?
1: Keep moving on. Can't
0: no,
1: hang out.
0: No flamingos or kangaroos in there while somebody's getting their hair cut.
3: See, the thing about these laws is there had to be something that prompted it. Right? Otherwise, why would you come up with a law like that? It had to be like one time someone walked into an Alaskan barbershop with a kangaroo and a whatever, and they loitered
0: flamingo.
3: There. Flamingo, yeah.
1: Someone got mad, had a connection with the
3: and
1: legislature.
3: That, yeah, and they're like, well, there's no law that says we can't. And so they had to make this a law.
0: Calling their good friend Bill, who happens to be the sheriff. Bill?
1: Yep.
0: We need to draft something together and put this in front of the city council.
1: Yep. Get a quorum for me.
0: Yeah. Birch.
1: Birch.
0: Two people texted in. Birch was okay. What was used to make matches and toothpicks.
1: All right.
0: Cloquet plant is closed. Birch was the wood. No more matches or toothpicks. Birch. Those are the texts.
3: What was it?
0: Birch.
3: Oh, okay.
0: That's 10 Train Wreck Tidbits. Andrew Poole, as you may have heard, for Train Wreck Court. That's next. It's REM KQ.

0: Northland's number one radio station, Classic Rock KQ, and the afternoon train wreck. What's frequency? Kenneth REM. It is Tom and Jesse on the train wreck. 5 o'clock hour brought to you by RJ Sport and Cycle. Just an update too. Superior Street completely closed off over by Gray Salon Plaza. We've counted at least 8 emergency vehicles, including a ladder truck that has extended several floors up the building. Fire hoses are at the ready. They're filled. I don't know if they're using them at this point. Number of different, emergency vehicles and personnel are working on whatever that emergency is. Looks like at Graceland Plaza. We're not even positive that that's the building that they're at, right? We haven't gotten confirmation of that. It appears from our vantage point that's which one it is.
1: Yeah.
0: But it's hard to tell from this angle, but at any rate, Superior Street is closed off, so if you're traveling down or expect to get through there, you'll need to find an alternative route, and they will be redirecting you because police officers are parked at those intersections and rerouting traffic. So, all right, it is 5:54.
2: Objection, Your Honor.
3: All rise. Your witness.
4: He didn't mean it.
5: Where the hell did you go to law school?
4: I sincerely feel that the facts are completely irrelevant in this case.
3: Trainwreck Court.
5: You are, without a doubt, one of the worst lawyers I've ever seen.
4: Well, then I move for a mistrial.
5: Shut up.
3: It's Trainwreck Court with attorney Andrew Poole on KQ.
0: Andrew, how are you? Thank you for your patience. Oh, hang on. Hold on.
6: Well.
0: There you are. Now
1: make
0: you're on.
1: Make him wait, and then you Jeez. Silence him.
6: No, that's all right. No, I'm doing well. It's Friday. It's warm out. I got no meaningful plans this weekend. Just going to hang out. I should do some yard work. Every year I try to overseed my grass.
0: And does it work?
6: I don't know. What do you think? I get maybe one blade of grass for every 1,000 pieces of seed I lay down.
0: Yeah. You got to regularly water it too.
6: Yeah, there's that too.
0: So I think that's what a lot of people just don't do. They don't.
6: I don't even know why I care, but I try.
0: You like the nice lawn.
6: Yeah, I guess.
0: I like nice lawns too. I mean, a lot of people do. It just drives me nuts though when I drive by some people's homes and their lawn is perfect and it's only March. It's already growing
6: and
0: grass.
6: And you never see them doing anything, and despite all your efforts, you just can't get
0: yours to be.
6: They've
0: already mowed like 3 times and my yard is still full of snow.
1: Yeah. Do you have neighbors?
6: Yep.
1: Okay. Is this a guy thing? Because Dan does this. Are you in like a silent competition with your neighbors when it comes to lawn work?
6: I wouldn't say that. Nah.
0: I wouldn't say that either. No, but I see other homes around Duluth.
1: Well, Dan will get so stressed out if like both of our neighbors mow and he hasn't mowed yet, and he's like, "Our lawn's the longest. We're the hobos of the block. I gotta mow the grass." And I'm like, "Oh."
0: Any of your neighbors' last names Joneses? You trying to keep up?
1: Apparently,
6: well,
1: according to
6: him. Half of my neighbors do no mow May, so.
0: Do they?
1: Really?
0: Yeah.
1: That's
0: okay.
1: Cool. For pollinating?
6: Yeah.
1: I like that.
6: Mm-hmm.
0: Yeah.
1: I just thought it was a guy thing to be like, my yard's better than yours.
0: Yeah. Okay, well, let's get on to legal matters. That's what you're here for, to share an interesting story about law. Yes. Hit us with it.
6: Vancouver man. So Canada.
0: So this is Vancouver. What is that? Saskatchewan? What is it? Vancouver? British Columbia.
6: Yeah.
0: Yeah,
6: I think that's right.
0: Because there is a Vancouver, Washington, too.
6: So what do you think of this? Gentleman Christopher Taylor alleges that he was injured as a result of the negligence of the defendants, who in this instance is the Vancouver Police Department and an officer.
0: Okay.
6: Referred to as John Doe. Apparently his identity isn't in this public record. What do you think they did to cause him some injury?
1: Wait, say that again?
6: What do you think they did to hurt him?
1: Who?
6: This is a guy, Chris Taylor. Oh. He's suing the Vancouver Police Department.
1: Oh, because they allegedly
6: hurt him.
1: It's
6: a bad question.
0: They pulled him over and
6: nope,
0: he...
6: Nope, none of that. Nope.
0: Okay.
6: He claims that he was injured after this particular officer apparently was responding to a call of someone in some sort of emergency or distress. All right, seems fine. And that he parks his squad car, but when he leaves his squad car to respond to this, he doesn't lock the door.
0: Oh, no.
6: And then because he doesn't lock the door, he was negligent and reasonably should have understood, or he should have been able to predict, it should have been foreseeable that someone would steal his squad car and subsequently take it for a joyride.
0: And was that Chris Taylor that did that?
6: No.
0: Oh.
6: No, Chris Taylor was the guy who gets injured by the person in the squad car doing joyride.
0: I see. Okay.
6: Is that foreseeable? You have an obligation generally to protect others from foreseeable harms.
0: Yeah.
6: Right? Can you really say that this officer with the Vancouver Police Department, that it was so foreseeable that if you responded to this call and you didn't lock your door when getting out, because you're probably trying to, I don't know the nature of the call, but it was some emergency distress. He's probably moving with haste. But you have to lock your door, and if you don't, it's foreseeable that Chris Taylor is going to be injured when someone steals it and strikes you when they're going for a joyride.
0: So Chris Taylor got hit by this car.
6: Yeah, right.
0: And what type of injuries did he sustain?
6: I mean, just generic bodily injuries. I don't know the exact nature of them, but enough he felt it was enough to sue over that he, you know, his damage, probably medical expenses, lost.
1: Why didn't
6: work,
1: he sue the guy who was driving?
6: Well, because he's a criminal, doesn't have any money.
1: Okay.
6: You got to sue the people with money.
0: Well, what, the police are just loaded with money?
6: Well, they're probably insured, right? So
1: here's my thought. I'm a little conflicted because a part of me is like, you know, there's a lot of, I feel like there is a level of responsibility for police to lock their cars, whether there be someone in it or not. But on the other hand, like you said, if it was an emergency, it was moving hastily. But I don't agree with the foreseeable part, because who could know that?
6: Yeah. Well, the foreseeable part, I mean, it's got to be a foreseeable harm.
1: Like, let me check with my fortune teller quick before I do this.
6: It doesn't have to be foreseeable that he specifically would be injured, but foreseeable that someone would take it and could injure somebody.
0: A good question from the texter. Did the officer leave the keys in the ignition or leave the fob in the car?
6: Yeah, it sounds like it.
0: Okay.
6: He just got out and went and continued.
1: That could be a level of negligence, I feel, you know.
6: He left it running. He must have. How else would some rando just jump in it and squeal off? That's a bold move, by the way.
0: Yeah, it is.
6: Well, okay, so let's say, hey, I'm late to train wreck court, and I'm in my truck, and I park out on the road, and I just, I don't know, I leave the keys in the cup holder, and I turn it off, and I run in here, and I do the segment, and I come out, and someone's joyriding it and striking people with it.
1: Like, yeah.
6: Can I be sued over that?
1: You definitely could have seen that coming, though.
0: Right? That's a good question. I'd be willing to bet that that's not unprecedented. Right?
6: That seems wild, though. Like, oh, geez.
1: Well, okay, here's the question. Why don't people leave their keys in their cars?
6: Well, I get it. You're right, for security. So people don't take their... You're not wrong. Yeah, I mean, that's right.
1: If people don't leave them in there because of the risk of it being stolen. So leaving them in there, it's, you know, there's that automatic risk of that's what could happen.
6: You're subjecting yourself to the risk. But then do you still connect the dots even one further? Okay, so there's a risk it gets stolen, but is there a risk that the person is going to then also be driving negligently and injuring people?
0: Well, they're not a real responsible individual. They're stealing a car.
1: Yeah, so if you're stealing a cop
6: really
1: car.
6: Really good drivers, I don't
0: maybe.
6: Know.
1: You're probably not going the speed limit and just cruising around the corner.
6: I've never had a car stolen.
0: Well.
6: You know, when I grew up, though, I grew up in a place where my keys were always just sitting in the ignition, parked out front of my house.
0: Really?
6: Small town, Minnesota.
0: Okay.
6: Windows down. Yeah. None of it mattered.
1: My mom still does that, and we did that growing up, and now when I go home and she does that, I'm like, Mom, your keys are in your car.
6: I don't even think anyone in my household owned a key to the house.
0: Always unlocked?
6: This is always unlocked.
0: Okay.
6: Not anymore. I lock my doors all the time now, but I don't know.
0: Well, I don't have anything to back this up, but I really doubt this is unprecedented, that someone sues somebody who's negligent enough to get their vehicle stolen and then someone commits a crime with their vehicle, that they have been sued for that.
6: I would just make one more point. You'd think it's less foreseeable that someone would jump into a squad car and steal it as opposed to my truck parked out, you know.
0: As you said, that's bold. That's bold.
6: Yeah. That's wild.
0: Yeah. All right. Do we know a result of this thing?
6: No result yet.
0: Okay.
1: Couldn't you say you replace the car with anything else? You know, is it the same concept where it's like, oh, I left a knife out or a gun out.
6: I left a double-sided axe leaning against Tech Village.
1: Right. Yeah. And somebody stole it and went and injured someone.
6: Well, you probably hit a point where just give the nature of what you left behind, you're maybe exposing yourself to liability.
0: Huh.
1: Do you have any updates on what story was last week? What was it? It made me mad. Do you remember?
6: I think it was 2 weeks ago. Was it a guy, a jogger suing?
1: No, yeah, there was that one.
6: A guy suing dead jogger?
1: Last week it was the woman. Oh, I don't know. See, we always want an update, but then we never remember what they are.
0: Yeah, I don't remember what they are either.
6: I don't either.
0: But you keep it. You're the one supposed to keep
6: the
0: eye.
6: All right, sorry. I'll do a better job.
0: You're supposed to have a train wreck.
1: Get a spreadsheet.
6: All right,
0: and a manila envelope with train wreck cases in it.
6: Where are they now?
0: Yeah. How do we commission your services, counselor?
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0: Good to see you, man. Have a great weekend.
6: You too.
0: That's Attorney Andrew Poole. It is 4 minutes after 6 o'clock. On the afternoon train wreck on KQ.
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1: Yeah, I think I feel a little tappy, tappy, tap.
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0: Trainwreck, Fool in the Rain, that is Led Zeppelin on Classic Rock KQ, Northland's number one radio station, as we launch into the weekend. It's a big weekend. We get it started with Final Vinyl, great album, CSN and Y, Crosby, Stills, Nash & Young with Deja Vu, great album, probably their greatest number one album on the Billboard charts in 1970. It's their second studio album. That's the first one they did with Neil Young. That's on at 8 o'clock tomorrow morning. Scott Savage has it, brought to you by Music O'Round at 105 East Central Entrance in Duluth. Then at 9 o'clock, Best of the Worst of the Afternoon Train Wreck with Jesse and myself. At 10 o'clock, it's the Best of the KQ Morning Show. Don't forget Acoustic Storm Sunday morning here on KQ. 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I will be out at Kohler Hyundai's grand opening event as that continues at 5014 Miller Trunk Highway. 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
9: Lando Lakes, Florida. 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
9: Lucky Charms. My 14-year-old son. Oh, boy. See these parents coming down Broadway. 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You ready? We don't buy Lucky Charms. 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

0: Trainwreck, Joan Jett and the Blackhearts on Classic Rock KQ, Nordland's number one radio station. 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

0: 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It is Tom here, and again, we're reminding you about KQ Ballard's Walleye Connection Summer Style, August 12th through the 14th, all-inclusive walleye getaway with KQ Morning Show's Jason Manning, brought to you by Iron Ridge Metal Roofing. 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
3: What a gorgeous day we had today. The downside is it's pretty dry out there, so there's a red flag warning, high fire risk, so try to keep your burning to a minimum. Tomorrow, too, with a high near 70 and breezy conditions. And then we get much-needed rain starting on Sunday after 4 p.m. primarily, only in the low 50s for a high on Sunday. It looks like a similar day on Monday. Showers likely and a high near 60. Chris Allen's Night Flight is next. He's got Leonard Skinner. Creed is coming up soon. And it's the Eagles on Classic Rock KQ.